You gotta love some coterie for your Tuesday. That's Lay Your Head on New FM, the beat of the Pacific. You got Tash in for Mon today. You can catch Mon, she'll be on the rush just after 2 o'clock with Henry. And it's finally lunchtime. Let's eat. What have you got for lunch? What do you want to hear through your lunch hour? Text through to 466. I will play your request for you, help you get through your work day. But coming up this hour, I'm going to, well, we got the NZ Muscle Saga has developed. I fell into that rabbit hole and got totally obsessed, but there's a bit of an update going on and I'll share that with you inside the next 20 minutes. On the way, we've got some Eddie, some Sid Diamond, and I'll chuck in some Sam V, who's been nominated for the most PMAs. But right now, it's Ari Lennox and Pressure on you.

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1: I need you to be my peace, my safe space. When I return, cause these streets ain't a safe place. It's taxing on my soul, I need to meditate. With you by my side, no need to medicate. They say that pressure make a diamond, you that would doubt it. To tell the truth, I couldn't walk on this path without you. Now with all of the chaos to be around me. When I step inside the house, cut a key, it helps me to release. Cause my lifestyle isn't perfect. Which means that I'm out here putting work in for my team, and it's you, him, him, and her. I'll see, so I gotta withstand the whirlwind.

0: It's Sid Diamond with his latest love on New FM, the Beat of the Pacific. You got Tash with you on your new daily. Catch Mon with Henry just after 2 o'clock on The Rush. Now, a couple of weeks ago, there was the whole NZ Muscle debacle. Now, if you missed it, you need to catch up because I was in that rabbit hole for a while. These guys put up a documentary or like a kind of an investigation on YouTube into NZ Muscle, and it was discovered that they were actually changing the labels on their products and basically performing unsafe practices. I was deep in this rabbit hole. I think I watched the video on YouTube like 3 times. It's 45 minutes long because I really wanted to kind of get down to it because I've actually bought from them and I sent them an email because the product wasn't satisfactory and they just sent me a reply back saying, well, that's why it was on sale. Anyway, now they've come out and there's a big response to it now. So this is their CEO.
1: Over the past few weeks, we identified problems with how we operate. We made mistakes. I'm truly sorry to our customers, staff, partners, and suppliers who have all been affected by this. I've found someone to step in as CEO while I step back and work through regulatory issues, and that's going to be Dave Littell.
2: You know, I'll be honest, right up until Saturday just gone, I actually wasn't going to do this role, and I was thinking, how am I going to tell Dion? But something kept drawing me back. You know, something kept drawing me back, and I understand what that is. It's about doing what's right, you know, and understanding that I'm all about giving people a fair go.
0: Yeah, I'm not sure. The red flag for me there was when he said Dave Littell. But then one of the guys who did the investigation on YouTube came out, and this was his response.
3: So Dave Littell just lied on national television. And I don't know if it was a deliberate lie from him or he hasn't been told the whole truth by Dion, or perhaps he's doing it. It's technically true thing. But he was asked, how can people know that the products they're taking from NZ Muscle are safe? And his response was that the only affected products were the NZ Muscle and the no-brand creatine products that were already recalled by MPI. And that's just not true.
0: Oh, the saga continues in the NZ Muscle world. Watch it develop. I'm just sitting here with my popcorn. I won't buy from them again. That's just me personally, but up to you. On the way, we've got some Michan Fiji, but here's some Sam V on you.

That combination, though, it's Fiji teaming up with Jay Book for Lonely Days on UFM, the beat of the Pacific. You got Tash on your new daily. I'm in for Mon today. Catch Mon just after 2 o'clock with Henry on The Rush. New FM presents Fia. He is coming to town on his Love Me tour, and this is his only stop in New Zealand. So he's going to be heading to Australia after he is here in Auckland, and you can head to his gig. It's on October 27th at Power Station right here in Auckland. We'll have tickets to give away a little bit closer to the date, so it is October 7th when it is. So a little bit closer to that, we'll have tickets to give away. But if you don't want to miss out and you want to purchase your tickets right now, you can do so at ticketmaster.co.nz. But check out the New FM socials for more information. New FM presents Fia on his Love Me Tour October 27th at the Power Station. Coming up, I got some dance for you and some lewa, but here's Queen Naija teaming up with LMA on New.

0: right here on New FM, the Beat of the Pacific. You've got Tasha on your new daily, sitting in for Mon today. If you want to catch Mon, you can do so just after 2 o'clock. She'll be with Henry on The Rush. But the PMAs are going down August 12th. 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On the way, we've got some David Dallas, and I'll chuck in some flow, but he's Razé on you.
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What a voice. Brent Faiyaz on New FM, the Beat of the Pacific. That's Have To. You got Tash in on your new daily. And the R&B tour has kicked off with Usher and Chris Brown. They're heading all around America. They're not coming anywhere near us, but that's okay. But apparently, drama's already unfolded already. Chris Brown's had to put out a disclaimer saying, if your husband or man brought you to the show, coming up on stage with me is not for you. The man does not want to fight nobody. But here he is now. It's Chris Brown and Take You Down on New.

Pacific. That right there is Stelliano and Yayo. You got Tash on your new daily. I'm in for Mon today. She will be in very soon, actually, just up after 2 o'clock with Henry. They're looking after the rush for you. And on June 21st, we had the winter solstice, which was the shortest day of the year. And pretty much from then on, it's like a downward slope into the end of the year. So if you feel like the year is going fast, it is. And it's going to get faster, which means winter's going to be over soon and bring on summer. Because I know winter can be a little bit depressing, but I know we find ways to get through it and ways to manage it. But the cool thing about living in New Zealand is that we get to wear our winter clothes. When you live in other parts of the world, like some parts of Australia where it doesn't really get that cold, you don't get to wear your winter clothes. And there's so many bougie winter clothes out at the moment, like real thick hoodies and jackets and stuff like that. And, you know, we all kind of want to look a little bit bougie. Speaking of the weather, though, on the way we've got some Sons of Zion, some Fritos in there as well. But here's Sun Goes Down. It's Brother Rod's on you.

teamed up with the Blues recently for a song for the team. It's Kings and Uber on UFM, the beat of the Pacific. New FM proudly presents Fear on his Love Me Tour. He is coming to town October 27 at the Power Station. We will have your hookups a little bit closer to the date, but you can grab your tickets now. 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Check him out. He is only making one stop here in New Zealand, and that's right here in Okilangi. He will be going to Australia after that, and his tour around America popped off. It absolutely sold out. So if you want to check it out, look at our socials on New FM or check out Ticketmaster. We've got some Kehlani coming up, some Reason as well, but he's Blast, it's Risk Taker on you.

0: Rise. Program goodness from Monarch. It's Still I Rise on UFM, the beat of the Pacific. And well, well, well, looky who we have here. It's the young, the hip, the whatever you want to call it.
1: The moist, the sexiest, the funniest, the richest, body of a Greek god. Anything else you would like to add?
0: I didn't even add that. You added it yourself.
1: Well, I'm just saying, you've got to add one to the list. Come on. I do arts, crafts, dance.
0: The flexible.
1: Model, magician, sometimes I dabble in voodoo.
0: Okay, well.
1: I do it all. Flexible, yes, I like flexible. Okay. Limber. I like that. I'm going to add that one.
0: Henry's up in the spot for the rush. They are up next.
1: Yes.
0: And I've never met anyone that introduces themselves like you.
1: Well, you know what? People need to start getting on board with it. Everyone says, no, you've got to be humble. No, I don't care about your humbleness. And that is why you sit in the shower, butt naked, rocking back and forth in a puddle of your own urine, because you just don't know where you are or who you are.
0: Wow.
1: Tell people exactly who it is when you walk through the door.
0: That was super descriptive. Like, you've experienced that.
1: Yes, of course. You've never sat in the shower rocking back and forth because you're like, oh my gosh, what the hell am I going through? Nobody set me up for life this way.
0: No, I can honestly hand on heart say
1: really?
0: I haven't. But I have sat in the shower and kind of thought about life.
1: I've sat in the shower crying because my brother called me fat as a child.
0: Okay, here we are on your Tuesday. It is day two.
1: And I remember it vividly.
0: For the week, and we will try and we'll hug it out. We'll hug. Send Henry some love today because the man needs it. 466 on the text line. Or you can give him a call. I can't even remember our phone number. What's our phone
1: 0800.
0: Number?
1: 0800. 0800, oh my gosh. Give us a call, 0800-223-103.
0: There you go, 223-103. Give Henry a call, show him some love today. What have we got on the show?
1: We've finally got a co-host. Thank you to the actual co-hosts who tune in and are with us every day.
0: Mm-hmm.
1: You aren't required today, you can take a day in lieu.
0: Sit back.
1: Mm-hmm. Sit back, relax, unbutton your pants, take your shoes off, get a nice snack, because we've got Monica joining us on the show today, finally.
0: She is here, actually.
1: Yes.
0: Like, physically here right now.
1: Mm-hmm.
0: So we can hear all about her and find out if she was pregnant or poisoned.
1: Yep, we also have 60 hard questions.
0: Ooh.
1: A lady has decided, you know what, the only way to get to know somebody is to get real deep inside them. So she asks a hard question.
0: You didn't need to say that.
1: She asks a question for the first 60 days of the year, and they're hard ones. And I know, like, you like a hard one, so we'll give that to you after 2 p.m.
0: All right. Do we have AI game today?
1: Yes, we do, actually.
0: Okay.
1: 3:30, we will be playing AI game with no name. Monica is in the hot seat. She's going to try and figure out what this song is alongside you lot.
0: Oh, very nice. That's Henry and Monica.
1: Yep.
0: Taking care of the rush up after 2 o'clock. So I will come back very soon and kiss you goodbye.
1: Oh. You can kiss me right now if you want.
0: Oh, no, thanks.

0: Hello?
1: Bro, I just won the lotto.
0: Honestly? Too?
1: Yeah, man, 53 million bucks.
0: Bro, make sure you buy mum something, eh?
1: I'll get her a new car, tell her to quit her job, or I'll get her a lifetime supply of Cara.
0: Bro, she'll use Cara for everything.
1: Get ready, bro. We're eating good forever.
0: Let's go!
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4: Kia ora, Aotearoa. Good news. 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

and Bruno Mars for your Tuesday on New FM, the beat of the Pacific. You've been hanging out with your girl Tash. Thank you very much. I've been looking after the new daily today. Monica will be with Henry in a couple of minutes, actually. They are just waiting in the wings to jump in the studio for the rush. See us away a week, so that's the way it's going to be. You can catch me back here tomorrow. Enjoy the rest of your Tuesday. I'm going to go out and try and get some fresh air. But, you know, I'm day two on my good eating idea that I put upon myself yesterday. And I'm hungry. And my logic is if you're hungry and you can't eat, go sleep. So I might just do that as well. But I will be back tomorrow. So take care. Enjoy your afternoon. Love ya. Say hi to your mom.

0: Tālo whalawa, I'm Atu Tahi Pōtaka News. This is your news at 2pm. Pacific voters are considering their loyalties ahead of November's general election. Today's PMN Horizon research poll on Pacific voters shows almost three quarters believe National and ACT do not understand Pacific communities well. Former Labour MP and Pacific People's Minister Aupito William Seal says Pacific communities are paying close attention to how parties are addressing community issues.
1: Pacific voters are switched on. They're clear about what matters to them and increasingly critical also when parties don't deliver on the cost of living, housing, health and real Pacific representation.
0: Meanwhile, former National MP Anai Atha Anai says the poll shows people are judging parties on their separate merits. Anai is now a candidate for New Zealand First and is carefully distancing his new party from the other coalition partners.
2: The National Party and ACT Party, as we know, have always been right-thinkers, and they have forgotten the people of the country. That's my big point here. And the people are screaming, and they're hurting, and they're paying the penalties for it.
0: A primary school that was an early adopter of iPads in class has ditched the tech, returning to pen and paper for its younger students. Omata School in New Plymouth packed away iPads for years, 1 to 4, at the start of the year. It started as one-term trial, but the school is now sticking with it until the end of the year. Omata School Principal Karen Briscoe says their findings are backed by science, but she urges caution as young students have grown up with devices.
3: We've had a look at children's brains when they're doing certain activities, and it seems the activities that they're doing on screens are not lighting up the learning pathways as strongly as they are hands-on. This is a new generation of children that seem to be growing up on screens from very, very young age, so I think we have to be cautious.
0: Fear surrounding the incoming move-on orders is already pushing rough sleepers out of Auckland Central City. Social services provider LifeWise says her organisation had seen homeless people shifting out of the CBD into neighbouring suburbs. Chief Executive Pam Alga said it was because of fears around the impending move-on legislation. She says it's not a safe space to be on the street. So if people are moving around, we believe that's triggered because of the distrust in this government and this legislation coming in. The latest Auckland Council data shows there were 706 people known to be sleeping in cars, streets and local parks in January, up from 653 in January last year, but down from a peak of 940 in September 2025. China has donated three new television cameras to Vanuatu's state broadcaster. The equipment was requested by the Vanuatu Broadcasting and Television Corporation. VPTZ says the donation will improve its news gathering and production for audiences across Vanuatu. China's ambassador to Vanuatu, Ling Mingyang, says the support to VBTC will strengthen people-to-people exchanges and help build local media capacity. Finally, in sports, Fiji National Rugby League Board Chairman Rajesh Singh says they're working with former Bunty reps in Australia in setting up the support system ahead of the 2026 Rugby League World Cup. Singh and Deputy Chairman Etiko Rokombuli have been in Sydney and Brisbane over the last week, meeting with former Mbati players like Nangama, Brother, Wes and Kevin. They were also able to meet with Mbati head coach Mick Potter. Fiji is scheduled to meet Cook Islands in their opening Pool A game on October 18th in Newcastle. That's your news. For more news and sports, go to pmn.co.nz.

0: I don't care if you're having a bad day. Put a smile on your face.
1: I'm starting to get in my feels there.
0: Dribble, food, love.
1: I hate you. I regret asking that.
2: Shia Fake. The Rush with Sia and Henry.
0: It is a Tuesday afternoon here on UFM, the Beat of the Pacific, a little after 2 p.m. Ladies and gentlemen, welcome to The Rush. We've finally got a co-host.
3: Woohoo!
0: Mon is here from New Daily.
3: Hi.
0: She has decided, yeah, I will be the co-host. Well, you decided you'd be the co-host yesterday, but you didn't show up. So we did play a game while you were away.
3: Okay.
0: Pregnant or poisoned. Mm-hmm. The Rush co-hosts.
3: Yeah.
0: Placed their bets.
3: Okay.
0: They voted.
3: What?
0: Poisoned.
3: And you know what? That's probably true.
0: And it's nice of you to join us. A huge thank you to our news team for the news and sport update. They're back again at 3 p.m. In the meantime, like I said, we've finally got a co-host. Mon is here for the next week.
3: Yeah.
0: How long are you here for?
3: I'm here for the next week while our girl Sia is doing us proud over in Brisbane.
0: Yeah.
3: And it's actually so nice to be here on the show.
0: Mm-hmm.
3: And it's so nice because it's almost like the managers have faith in us again to put us together.
0: Well, it's been about 2 years since the last time Mon co-hosted The Rush with us. But how are you feeling today, Mon? You good?
3: Yes, feeling great, feeling way better. Yesterday was so expensive for my bank account.
0: Yeah.
3: Went to the doctor's, but we are good, grateful to be here. And yeah, it's been so nice to be back here on The Rush with The Rush Whānau.
0: Oh, well, I'm loving that energy because we are about to put you to the test.
3: Oh, okay.
0: We are putting you through the ringer.
3: Okay.
0: If you remember the last time you co-hosted with us,
3: yeah,
0: there was little questions and little pop quizzes we were dropping you throughout the week. We're about to do the same thing.
3: Oh my goodness. Mm-hmm.
0: So throughout the next week that Monica is joining us here on The Rush, we will be randomly dropping her some pop quiz questions to do with Sia and myself.
3: Oh, okay.
0: And she has to get ready. She's got to stay ready and she's got to answer them, right?
3: Yep. Mm-hmm. Okay.
0: In the meantime, on the show today, we've got AI Game with No Name. We've got a this or that. And there's some basic knowledge questions that every adult should know the answer to.
3: Ooh.
0: We'll give those to you later on in the show. If you want to hear any music, 466 on the text line or 0800-223-103. We'll get you right back into the music. Here is Rihanna and Drake taking it back with What's My Name. It is Henry and Mon for The Rush. Oh, no.

0: And that is ART, Homegrown Music on the playlist with Over Now. It is Henry and Mon for The Rush.
1: Coming up next, we got 60 hard questions. So making sure, do you have what it takes to answer these questions?
0: That's happening next. Back into the music. Here is Savage and a Red. Now, Homegrown Music taking it back. It is They Don't Know, and it's right here on The Rush.

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1: With a very special guest joining us. Mona's here. If you are just tuning in, welcome to the show. Usually you are the co-host, but well, we don't need your help today because we finally got an actual co-host. Not an actual co-host. That's disgusting. Spank me. I apologize.
0: Spank me.
1: I don't mean like an actual co-host. I mean, we finally got somebody in the studio with us. Mm-hmm. You.
0: Yes.
1: And there's a special thing that Sierra and I do on a Tuesday, Mon, and it's become one of our favorite conversations. It's one of our favorite moments of the week. It is called 60 Hard Questions. A lady has posed these 60 questions for the first 60 days of the brand new year. And she asks these hard questions to try and peel your layers back to figure out what it is that makes you tick, why it is you do the things that you do, why it is you are the way that you are, right? Mm-hmm. And for today's question, it's a revisit. It is the very first question she asked. And the reason why she is recycling this question is because we are officially halfway through the 60 questions. This is the 30th question that she has asked us. And she said she wants to reuse this question just to see how different your answer is based on all the other questions that we've already asked you between one and now.
0: Okay.
1: So the hard question for today is, if you could ask one question to your future self, what would it be? And again, we've already answered this question. This was the first ever question.
0: Yes.
1: But she wanted to revisit it to see how different your answer is now.
0: Ooh.
1: So, Mon.
0: So technically, this would be kind of like my day one.
1: This is your day one, considering you haven't played along with us.
0: Yes, yes.
1: But
0: ooh,
1: if you got one question to ask your future self,
0: yes,
1: what are you asking?
0: Oh.
1: One question only.
0: Okay. If you could ask yourself one question to your future self. Okay. I think it would definitely be, why do you surround yourself with the people you have in your life right now? Is that even a question? I don't know.
1: Yeah. No, that is a good question.
0: It could even be framed like, are you happy with the people you've surrounded yourself with?
1: Personally, I wouldn't ask that question. Ooh. And I'll tell you why. You have no control over the outcome of that, right?
0: Mm-hmm, mm-hmm.
1: It would be more so for me, and I'm not saying your question is dumb. That's not what I'm
0: That's okay.
1: And for the life of me, had I thought about this properly, I would have remembered what Sierra and I answered for this the first time round.
0: Mm-hmm.
1: I do know what I would ask this time round.
0: Okay, yeah, what?
1: I would ask, are we truly happy? That is what I would ask. And the reason why I said I probably wouldn't ask the question that you asked is because I feel like there's too... I don't know how to articulate this correctly. There's too much... You don't have any power to change that, right?
0: Yeah.
1: Like, they've chosen these people, but what does that do for you? Like, what do you learn from that?
0: I think, and more so the reason why I said it and asked is because you can continuously grow. And so if the people you've surrounded yourself with have allowed you to grow or encouraged you to become better, is that still the same group of people that you have in these next 30 days? Or have you realized that they're not your people and you've just had to come to terms with that, and it's like a... If that makes sense.
1: Yeah, yeah, yeah.
0: I just think I don't know how to word that properly.
1: Yeah, no, and I didn't know how to articulate the reason why I thought you had a stink question.
0: Yeah, so
1: I
0: that's
1: apologize.
0: Why you're a bit dumb to understand the complexity of what I'm
1: not
0: trying
1: the complexities.
0: Get.
1: She said the complexities. 466 on the text line. That is the question in which we are asking you today. We're officially halfway through the 60 hard questions. And it is, if you missed it, if you could ask one question to your future self, what would it be? We'll come back and we'll find out what the Rush final have to say next, Mom. Here is Fair Joint.

0: 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DJ Noise coming on through with Duduke, the remix.
1: If you are just tuning in, we have just given you your 60 hard questions. This is Mon's first time playing along with us. And essentially what happens is there is a lady who has posed 60 hard questions for the first 60 days of the brand new year. We are currently halfway through those questions. 30 days is today.
0: Yeah.
1: So she's revisited the very first question that we ever asked you. Well, she ever asked us, just to see how different your answers may be. And the question was, if you could ask one question to your future self, what would it be? Now, you would have to forgive me, Mon. I did sort of poo-poo on your question earlier.
0: Oh, not just poo-poo. You fully just said,
1: Well, I didn't mean to. And maybe it was just, I didn't articulate the way I wanted to.
0: You're just not ready for this kind of emotional intelligence.
1: Yeah, maybe that's, you're right. Maybe that's what it is. Maybe I'm too guarded with my emotions. But Mon did say.
0: Yes, I did say, kind of referring to the fact of like, are you happy with the people that you're surrounding yourself with right now? Mm-hmm. If that makes sense.
1: And somebody on the text line has said that's a great answer, Mon, because it helps you navigate whether or not your circle has changed throughout life.
0: Yes.
1: Which is what you were trying to allude to earlier on, right?
0: Yeah, sorry. I should have been, a bit more specific in that question. It's more so like every single 30 days, it's a good little audit on your like circle and being like, you know, it's a good refresher of like, are these people helping me to go to where I want to be? Am I helping them?
1: Yeah.
0: And vice versa.
1: Yeah. And I said, are we happy? That's all I care about. I don't care about if I'm old and crusty and I'm rich and I've got a fancy house or a fancy
0: Once
1: car.
0: Once this mic turns off, you're going to be like, oh, I want money.
1: I do. Everyone wants money, right? It doesn't matter how rich you are, you always want more.
0: Yeah.
1: But more importantly, I would like to know whether or not we're happy, because the worst thing for me is if I get to 95, which I don't want to live that long. That's the overstaying
0: your
1: welcome.
0: Don't say that, Henry.
1: 65? Give me my pension for
0: that.
1: 1 week and I'm out. I'm out. But my worst fear is that if I got into 95 years old and I haven't figured out true happiness, that to me is my worst fear.
0: Yeah.
1: That you've lived that long and you haven't found a way just to truly be happy in whatever circumstance you've got, right? Mm. That is what I would ask.
0: And you know what would be cool to ask yourself in the next 30 days as well is, have you finally found what happiness means?
1: Mm.
0: Because imagine if you get to 65 and you're like, I don't even know what the true definition of happiness is.
1: Maybe I'll ask a different question, but are we still young, hip, and moist?
0: Oh,
1: are we still getting our back cracked?
0: And then the person replying back to you be like, no, wrap it up.
1: We're taking the text line. Our brother Walter, Mon, Walter is the number one co-host. He's with us on The Rush every single day. He says, hi, Henry. Hi, Mon. Very nice to have you on the show, Mon, he says.
0: Oh, thank you for having me.
1: Also, any update on the sty, he asked of me, because yesterday I was asking for some help with the sty.
0: Well, you know what's funny is we both have a sty.
1: But Walter's question that he would ask his future self is, have we locked in and stopped being fatties? See, but Walter, when you get to that point in time, when you get to that age, who cares?
0: Nah, I'm with you on that one, Walter.

0: practice myself every week. So not 30 days, every Monday to be exact, I ask myself.
1: Somebody else has said, did we become rich?
0: Oh.
1: What are the lotto numbers?
0: Oh, yeah.
1: Yeah, so that's a good way to go.
0: That's a good
1: get that
0: one.
1: Money, get that money. Someone else says, do we own a home yet?
0: Ooh.
1: See, that's a lot of people's dream is to own the home, Zay.
0: Yeah.
1: Especially now when you realize just how expensive housing is here, especially here in Auckland.
0: Yes, yes.
1: It's ridiculous. But thank you, everyone, for your text on the text line. That is your 60 hard questions. We get you back into the music. Here is Michaela. No,
0: is
1: it's not.
0: Okay?
1: Sorry. You take a listen to the song. It's Leon Thomas with Mutt. It's right here in UFM.

0: It is a brand new song from Etu. It is called Love Me here in UFM. The Beat of the Pacific. It is a Tuesday afternoon. You have got Henry and Mon.
1: And after three, the AI game is making its comeback. And I'm still trying to figure out, do I actually like this game? Because I hate being a loser.
0: Well, unfortunately, every time you've played it, you have been the loser, which is crazy. Like Mon said, that is happening after 3 p.m. If you want to get your requests in, 466 on the text line or 0800-223-103. We will play out whatever it is that you want to hear. Sometimes all you need is a good song to get you going, eh?
1: Absolutely. Mm-hmm.
0: Is there a song you would like to hear, Mon?
1: No, just Silence today.
0: That's crazy. I was about to sing that song for you and she shut me down real fast. We've got our news and sport update next. Make sure you keep it here. It's new with him.
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0: Sa alofa lava I matutahi pōtaka news, and this is your news. Foreign Minister Vavasama Naya Winston Peters has just returned from Japan, where he discussed China's missile test and says normalising such a test as regular activity is not acceptable. Peters confirmed New Zealand is in exploratory talks with Australia and Fiji about joining their new military alliance. He acknowledges China will likely have something to say about it if New Zealand joins.
1: They've got to make statements like that. And the next question for us is, it's called the Pacific. The Pacific means a certain thing. The Blue Continent is a security and peaceful zone, and we have a right to ensure that and insist that it remains that way. And if any country objects to that, well, that's the way it is. But we're not going to change our view.
0: Peters says New Zealand supports peace, but not at any price. Political commentator Josie Pagani is warning the Labour Party not to take Pacific voters for granted. The PMN Horizon Research poll released today shows the Labour Party is likely to gain more party votes from Pacific voters in this year's election, rising to 51%, whilst the National Party is forecast to drop 5 points to 10% in the November election. Pagani says the Labour Party is to focus on retaining the Pacific votes, as mainstream survey suggests the coalition could pull in the votes to stay in power.
2: There's also a tendency for Labour voters to stay home. So their big challenge will be getting people out, getting their vote. A very poor result for the government. When you compare it to the general voting population, there's more chance of the coalition getting back in. So there's a bit of a discrepancy there.
0: Meanwhile, AUT media lecturer Richard Pāmatatau fears the biggest concern is whether Pacific voters will register and vote in this year's general election on November 7.
3: Turnout is going to be a big issue. If Labour wants to retain its strength in this particular section of the population, which I would argue is probably South Auckland, then it needs to ensure that turnout is really strong.
0: Papua New Guinea's foreign minister says he has raised his concern with China about its missile test in the South Pacific last week. The test sparked outcry across the Pacific, but China says the missile test was a routine arrangement consistent with international law. Justin Chachenko told the ABC the test is a miscalculation on China's part. He says it's had a unifying effect in the Pacific.
4: For the missile being fired at this time as well, it brings a stronger resolve, I believe, between all our Pacific Island leaders and Australia and New Zealand in this regard. I think you'll see them unite even stronger.
0: To sports, the Tongan Tala women's netball team will meet Wales on Sunday morning in a warm-up game before they compete at the Glasgow Commonwealth Games. Support staffer Glenda Tuipulotu says the team will arrive in Cardiff on Wednesday. They will spend the next few days in Cardiff before they move to Glasgow on July 21st, ahead of the game's opening on July 23rd. Opening ceremony and the actual competition begins on the 24th on Glasgow time. That is your news. For more news and sports, go to pmn.co.nz. That cut is free.

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1: The Rush with Sia and Henry.
2: It's a little after 3 p.m. here in UFM. The Beat of the Pacific. It is Henry and Mon for...
1: Hello.
2: A Tuesday. Mon, if you are just tuning in, Mon is the co-host for the next couple of days while Sia is over in Brisbane.
1: Yes.
2: Don't forget, she's a part of the Starway Siva Creators. And if you are tuning in from Brisbane, the Starway Siva Creators have got a community workshop.
1: Which is so cool. It's like all free.
2: A masterclass for you.
1: Yes.
2: You people who need it from the best in the industry right now.
1: Yep.
2: You get it for free. It is happening this Friday in Brisbane. You can find the information up on their social media. But 1 hour in, Moni, how are you feeling?
1: I am feeling good. Great. It's always so much fun being here with The Rush, Fano. But yeah, loving it.
2: One thing that you just love about me.
1: Nothing, because you said my question was dumb.
2: I didn't mean
1: a little bit hurt from
2: that. I apologize. I didn't mean to say it was dumb. I was trying to find a way to articulate it.
1: Oh, we're throwing around big words today.
2: But, you know, I just couldn't figure out the complexity of which it is that you were saying. A huge thank you to our news team. They're back again at 5 p.m. If you want to check out those stories, pmn.co.nz. Now, we forgot to ask you, Mon.
1: Yes.
2: One sound to describe how you're feeling today.
1: Oh. Oh, that's two sounds, is that?
2: Yeah.
1: Oh, sorry.
2: You're still on that Michael Jackson wavelength, are you?
1: Don't. Yes, I am.
2: When that when the movie came out, Mon fell down this deep, dark hole.
1: And I still am
2: and
1: there.
2: Still in
1: I
2: the haven't. Hole.
1: And you know what? It's actually made it worse because I've come across a page where this person's dedicated their time to basically show us evidence by evidence that he's still alive.
2: Do you know what? I've seen many posts about people who believe that Michael Jackson is still alive.
1: Yeah.
2: People who think Tupac's still alive.
1: Oh, mate, it's a whole nother world.
2: Do you think he's still alive, truthfully? Put your ladies and gentlemen, put our tinfoil hats on for a moment, please.
1: Yeah. Okay, 97% of me thinks he is.
2: Monica.
1: Ah, yeah. That's a lot.
2: Yeah, that's almost 100.
1: Sorry, 97% of me thinks that I definitely think we did lose him on the 25th of June.
2: She even knows the date.
1: But the other percent of me is like, nah, there's just way too many weird things that just look like he's still alive.
2: Yeah.
1: And he's orchestrated this so he can live in peace and doesn't want to be bothered.
2: Well, I will say, speaking of losing a legend, I did see that Sam Neill passed away.
1: Yes.
2: The news was revealed last night. So a huge shout out and love and condolences going out to his friends and family.
1: I'm going
2: to
1: go on another deep dive about him.
2: You think he's still alive as well? Hang around. We've still got music from Eddie, Kerry Hilson, Creed, the kids in the mix. Here is Baker. I prefer to call him Baka. It's his little cute nickname I give him. It is Helen Beck right here at UFM.

0: Heat of the Pacific, Eddie with Coastin right here on you.
1: You know, I'm currently in the motions of moving homes.
0: Yes.
1: In the last 35 years, dare I say it.
0: Wow.
1: Still young, hip and moist, don't get me wrong.
0: That's crazy, no, because you're not. Look,
1: these joints don't crack when I, you know what I mean? Goodness. Young.
0: Do some squats.
1: Young. And the last 35 years, I have only lived in this house. Mm-hmm. I've done short stints in other homes with other people.
0: Yeah.
1: But this has been my base home, right? This is my family home. Mm-hmm. My grandparents owned this house. When they moved from Samoa, they moved to Ponsonby. From Ponsonby, yeah. They moved into the forest of West Auckland. From there, they've moved into this home. And my family have finally decided it's time to sell it.
0: Yeah.
1: It's time for it to be gifted to the next family. Yeah. And we will venture off, right? So our house is being stripped. Everything mm-hmm. has been taken away. Furniture, knickknacks, stuff that you collect over 35 years of my existence.
0: Yeah.
1: But prior to that, 50 years, right?
0: Yeah.
1: And when everything's taken away, you really get to see the bones of a house.
0: Yeah.
1: As I'm walking through the house right now, there's certain things I'm like, oh my God, that's so embarrassing. I can't believe we never hid that. Like there was a storm that happened a couple years ago that created a hole in our kitchen roof.
0: Yes.
1: We just never fixed it.
0: Oh my goodness.
1: So there is like this hole in the kitchen roof. And it wasn't until everything had been taken away where I walked in to the kitchen. I saw this hole. I said, that's disgusting. Like people would walk into our kitchen and be like, ugh.
0: Yeah.
1: They cook food here. But we just never noticed it. I think in the back of my mind, we realized we were going to sell the home.
0: Yeah.
1: Why invest the money to fix it, right?
0: Yeah.
1: But is there something in somebody's house where you've walked into someone's house and you've seen something and you're like, ugh, I don't know if I can ever come back into this home ever again.
0: Oh.
1: Because as I walked through our house, I'm like, oh my God.
0: Yeah, yeah.
1: You fobs. Fix that. Why did you have
0: don't
1: that?
0: Say that.
1: You absolute fobs. Why was that a part of the house? Or why did we have this? Or why did we never renovate this? And I think about all the people over the years who have come in and out of our house and seen that and must have been like, oh, what the heck is that? Why did you just do that? Or why haven't you fixed that?
0: Ooh.
1: But what is it that you've seen in someone's house? Whether it's in their kitchen, whether it's in their bathroom. Because
0: for
1: me, the bathroom's a big thing, right? Mm-hmm. If I walk in and you ain't got a toilet brush next to your toilet seat, in my head, I'm like, ooh.
0: Yeah.
1: Either one, your poos are real clean.
0: Yeah.
1: Or two, you don't clean your toilet. Like, there's just certain things that I need to see in your house to visually signify to me that, okay, these people are clean.
0: Yeah. Okay. I just hope these people are not listening. Because they'll probably be like, that is our home she's referring to.
1: Mm.
0: No, but it actually happened to me quite a couple of years ago. And I just quite haven't gotten over it.
1: Yeah.
0: And it sometimes still comes to my mind here and there. And I don't know if it's because they were dealing with grief. Grief comes in so many different ways.
1: Yeah, absolutely.
0: Okay, so I obviously had some sort of, I guess, sympathy. Because I was like, oh, maybe you're just not all there at the moment.
1: You understand, right?
0: I understand. You sympathize. But it just was happening quite frequently that I was like, because we'd go and visit them and I'm like, it just hasn't changed.
1: Mm.
0: And now it's been like 2-3 years. Still the same. So
1: get
0: anyway,
1: over the grief, bub. Come on.
0: I said, come on, bub. We need to move. So anyway, we're in the kitchen. We walk in and the urn is inside their food cupboard.
1: Mm-mm.
0: And I said, either you are joking, like this is actually a prank, or like what's the point of it being in the cupboard?
1: Yeah.
0: Like the food cupboard, like put it somewhere nice. And I was like trying to think, like maybe was this person like, did they love food? Did they want to be resting by food? But that's what was one of them. And then it just like would just only move around in parts of their kitchen.
1: I feel like that's so tapu.
0: So I was like,
1: so tapu.
0: I'm like, yeah, I just thought, are you preparing the food when you serve me? I just felt like I don't want to even, don't serve me anything.
1: All it takes is one hand in the wrong urn and all of a sudden you've got ashes.
0: And it kind of looked as like it was kind of, you could mistake it to be like a herbs.
1: Disgusting.
0: Oh, that's crazy that I said that. But like,
1: 466 on the text line. What's something you witnessed at someone else's house that made you never ever want to go back? We'll find out what you say next. Here is Kerry Hilson, Kanye West, and Neo. It has Knock You Down. It's right here on your

0: Hey, Keri Hilson, Kanye West, Neo, Taking It Back with Knock You Down is right here on UFM. For The Rush, if you are just tuning in, we're asking you, what's something you witnessed at someone else's house that made you never, ever want to go back? I was telling you how we are currently packing our house down. We're finally letting go of the family home. And now that it's in the bones, in its bare state, I'm seeing all these different things. I'm like, ooh, if people came into our house and saw this, it probably would be a deterrent to be like, I'm not coming back.
1: Yeah.
0: But thankfully, you just couldn't notice it because we were lived in a hoarder's paradise and there was just stuff everywhere to block.
1: Yeah.
0: Just the crumblings of the home. Mm. Mon has already shared with us something that she's witnessed.
1: Yeah.
0: She witnessed somebody's urn
1: inside their food cupboard.
0: Yeah, that's so tough.
1: And it was just moving around within their kitchen.
0: Yeah, so that's
1: when I was like, okay, something. Like, I thought it was just the grieving process of, like, you just want to take them everywhere with you. Somebody just forgot it in the cupboard, maybe?
0: No. Yeah. So we're asking on the text line, what's something you witnessed at someone else's house that made you never want to go back? On the text line, somebody said, I asked to leave a nightlight on when I slept over at a friend's house, and the mum said, why? I said, I'm afraid of the dark. She asked, why are you afraid of the dark? I replied saying, well, I don't know, ghosts. She kept me up until 4 a.m. reading the Bible to show me the only ghost that existed was the Holy Ghost.
1: I was 8
0: years old.
1: Oh, my goodness. I'd actually be traumatized.
0: I had a friend whose parents were extremely religious, right? Mm. In order for us to even walk into the house, a prayer had to be said before we would walk into the house on account of we would carry the devil's spirit with us.
1: Oh my goodness.
0: Outside of the house, is what she said.
1: Yeah. Somebody else is on the text line said, I went to a friend's house and learned how a family should be, and that was scary. Never went back.
0: That is probably one of the most authentic, real things that you can get hit in the face with, right?
1: Right.
0: When you open the door and see a functional family,
1: a mom, dad, or like just, you know, parents and then kids.
0: And parents who know how to communicate.
1: Yep.
0: And don't just resort to a backhand across the forehead. You know what I mean?
1: Like, they're actually sitting on the table. They're all talking at dinner time. Meal is shared, ready to go.
0: Damn, that must be nice. That's the family that I want. Somebody else just said, pets in the kitchen. Absolutely not.
1: Oh, don't come to my house.
0: And Mon doesn't even have a pet. She's got a bear. She's got the fluffiest dog you will ever see in your entire life.
1: Don't come to my house. You would never want to honestly come back.
0: Somebody else said, when I was 16, I went to my friend's house for the first time. I went with her family to McDonald's. They all ordered something off the menu, but her mum told me I have to order off the $1 menu. I pulled out my card and ordered my own food. I wasn't expecting them to pay for me anyways.
1: That's kind of awkward, eh?
0: That to me is not probably a friend that I would want in my life.
1: Yeah.
0: Truthfully, because how are you going to invite me to McDonald's? I'm a child. Yes, I'm 16, but I'm a child, and you're going to make me pay for myself? And then tell me I have to order something off the McDonald's app for a discount?
1: Yeah.
0: Mm-mm. That's what people are saying on the text line. If you still hang around, we've got music from Mashan, K1, Chloe, and with a brand new song, 466 on the text line. If you've got any more, send them through. We take it back right now. Here is the Pussycat Dolls and Busta Rhymes. It is Don't Ya right here on The Rush.

0: That is the Van Day here in UFM. It is everything. For The Rush, it is Henry and Mon. Mon, it's yes. Time for...
1: AI Game with No Name.
0: The AI Game with No Name. We play this every Tuesday and every Thursday. You know how this game goes?
2: Yes, and disclaimer, the last time I played it, fully cheated.
0: You big fat cheater, how dare you? How dare you? If you don't know how this game goes, we take a very popular song, check it through the AI ringer. It is your job to figure out what this song is. Ladies and gentlemen, here is your snippet for today.

0: That is your snippet for today. I've left it a little bit longer. Considering you don't play this game every week with us,
1: yes.
0: I said maybe I'll make it a little bit easier for you and give you a long snippet.
1: Yeah, okay.
0: Mm-hmm. Thoughts, comments, concerns? If you know the answer, don't say it just yet.
1: Okay.
0: I'm assuming you don't know the answer, so we'll play it again. Ladies and gentlemen, here is your snippet.

If you think you know the answer, what you do is text 466, the answer. Mon's going to sit here. She's going to bang her head up against the table until she can find the answer.

0: answer?
1: Yeah.
0: No Googling the lyrics. Are you Googling the lyrics, Mon?
1: No, because I actually am like, I suck at this game.
0: Yeah, you do.
1: And it's more so of a beats kind of person or a lyrical person.
0: And which one are you?
1: None.
0: So I'm just a person.
1: I just sit here.
0: Well, 466 on the text line. If you think you know the answer, send it through. We'll play the song. We'll come back. And Mon, we're going to press you for an answer, right? Here is Michelle and Loms Brown. It is Take Your Time. It's right here on The Rush.

0: UFM here on The Rush. Michan coming on through with Take Your Time. Teaming up with Lomez Brown.
1: If you are just tuning in, it's time for...
2: It's Happy Hour.
1: Oh, whoopsie. Wrong one, I apologize. It's time for...
3: AI Game with No Name.
1: It's time to find the answer of AI Game with No Name. Mon has been sitting here while the music has been playing, scratching the back of her neck, thinking, what is this song? If you missed the snippet, here it is. I'm done.

0: Easy peasy lemon squeezing. That's not the saying. Easy peasy lemon squeezy, I think is what I was trying to say. Easy one. I've given you a long snippet, Mon.
1: Yeah.
0: Everyone on the text line instantly knows the answer.
1: Yeah.
0: They've sent it through in the text line, but we also need an answer from you.
1: Okay.
0: Would you like to hear the snippet one last time?
1: Yes, why not?
0: There you go.

0: But 466 on the text line, your last chance to get through your answers in. 100% of people so far, Mon, on the text line have got it right. There are no big fat losers today.
1: The answers. Okay.
0: But unfortunately, we need an answer from you.
1: Okay.
0: I need you to lock something in, please, Mon.
1: I am getting thrown off from the beat. And it's just like something inside of me is screaming like Bruno Mars. Vibe.
0: Okay. Okay. All right.
1: Yeah. Like, and I don't know if it's because of the way the song's been put through AI. But I'm going to go with a Bruno Mars song and what that song exactly is. I don't know. Let's see. What song? I don't know. I just don't know. I'm going to lock in. It's just a Bruno Mars song.
0: Okay, yep, you want to lock in a Bruno Mars song?
1: Yeah.
0: Ladies and gentlemen, the song that we were looking for today is...
1: Oh, my goodness.
0: Genuine Pony.
1: I'm just such a good Christian girl. This would never be on my rotation.
0: That is crazy. Mon was singing the song when she walked in today. Congratulations to everyone who got it right on the text line. Here it is right now. It's right here on The Rush.

0: It is a brand new one from Chloe and Timbaland. It is called Talking Dirty right here in UFM. It is The Rush with Mon and Henry.
1: Ooh, and looking forward to some things that are coming up in the later half of the year. And that is October 27th, Fia is coming to New Zealand, which is going to be so cool, for his Love For Me tour. One night only at Auckland's Power Station. And it's proudly presented by us here at UFM. If you want to know more deets, you can head on over to our socials. UFM on Instagram. Mark your calendars, because he is on his way. And tickets are now on sale, ticketmaster.co.nz.
0: And if you don't want to spend your money, a little bird has told me. And now, maybe I shouldn't say this, and I think I've already been spanked on the bottom for doing so. But if you stay tuned to The Rush, there will be some tickets coming your way.
1: Oh my goodness, how good.
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1: Wow.
0: That's what happens when you're the favourite.
1: Oh my goodness.
0: I'm not saying I'm the favourite, I'm saying the Rush Whānau are the favourites. So make sure you keep tuned into The Rush, and UFM will hook you up with some tickets closer to the date. We've got music still to come from Nicki Minaj tomorrow. People, make sure you keep it here. 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
2: It is a little after 4 p.m. here at UFM, the beat of the Pacific. It is not Sia and Henry, it is Henry and Mon today.
3: Hello.
2: Mon is our co-host for the next couple of days. Sia, if you've missed it, she is currently over in Brisbane with the Sawe Siva Creatives. They have taken Manamia, the show, over to celebrate Pacific cultures in a different theatre. You know, it has done 3 seasons here in Aotearoa. They said, yep, well, let's go raise some money, get over there and do it.
3: And that is so cool because you know what also is coming up in the next couple of weeks is the Pacific Music Awards.
2: Yes, they are.
3: That is on its way. And the People's Choice Award is available to vote. So you go over right now, pacificmusicawards.org.nz. Mm-hmm. Very exciting things.
2: I say this every time the PMAs come around. I think the People's Choice Award is the only award, if I was a musician.
3: Yeah.
2: That I would want to win.
3: Exactly.
2: Because that's voted for by the people.
3: Yeah.
2: The people are voting for this.
3: So if you want to be one of those people that celebrate your favourite artists right now, head on over to pacificmusicawards.org.nz.
2: We are officially halfway through the show. If you want to hear any music, 466 up on the text line. Otherwise, you can text Mon 021. We got music still to come from Sammy J.
3: Crazy.
2: HB Boys. Victor J. Seffel still to come. Here is Nicki Minaj and Drake taking it back. It is Moment for Life. It's right here on UFM.

0: Wayno here in UFM, ripping the Pacific. It is Henry and Mon covering for Sia. She's in the hot seat. She is our co-host for the next week, I believe it is. So it is nice to have you here, Mon. You know, we are officially 2 hours into the show.
1: Yes.
0: How are you feeling? Have the rush finally been treating you well?
1: I am feeling good. I'm feeling great. And you know why? Because being here on the rush is being a really cool distraction for what's actually happening in my real life.
0: Yeah, well, it's funny that you mentioned that because yesterday I was telling the rush co-host how I woke up and my eyelid was a little heavy. And I said, well, what's happened there? I looked in the mirror and there is some puttiness happening on my eyelid. So I reached out to the Rush Finder.
1: Yeah.
0: And I said, hey, I know there's a lot of you out there who are also paru and have dealt with
1: That's
0: this.
1: That's crazy. That is wild.
0: I know there's some of you who don't wash your hands after you go to the toilet. I need your help. I think I may have a sty or maybe it's a bit of pink eye. I don't know what it is. They've given their remedies.
1: Okay.
0: I've tried them overnight. People have texted on the text line saying, what's the update? What's the update? It has shrunken. It has gone down a little bit.
1: Yeah.
0: But maybe you can reach out for some help too.
1: Oh, man.
0: Considering we're sort of in the same boat at the moment.
1: Honestly, I have no idea. And are you one of those people that, like, again, don't believe in the whole voodoo thingy, but it's like that saying of, like, whoever has the voodoo doll, put it down.
0: Yeah.
1: And this is not actually asking for help. It's more so pleading with whoever is praying for my downfall, cut it out. Because I cannot afford to keep up with my doctor's appointments.
0: Yeah.
1: Yesterday took a huge hit to my bank account. And again, shout out to all of our doctors who are out there doing the hard work. And the nurses. Can't forget about the nurses. But I just completely forgot how expensive A&E is.
0: That's ridiculous. That's why I don't go.
1: Oh, but I was desperate. That's how desperate I was. And I actually should have come to the Rush Whānau yesterday to ask for help. It would have saved me money and time. But I'm hoping we're on the mend. So this is, again, my plead. Just stop praying for my downfall.
0: Well, you know, some of the remedies that the co-host gave us yesterday was somebody said a gold ring. I have heard that one before.
1: Oh, I did. Yes.
0: Did it work?
1: Yesterday. Yeah, it does.
0: I said I can't do that on account of I don't own any real gold.
1: That would be an allergic reaction to nickel.
0: I said I've got copper and plastic. Will that work? Somebody else said teabagging.
1: Yes, I've heard that.
0: But I think that might be the reason why you've got the pink eye.
1: Yeah, exactly. You've actually added to the bags underneath my eyes. I've only just heard. I haven't tried these things.
0: The remedies. There was another one that came through. Forgive me off the top of my head. I can't remember. It was something like take the opposite hand, reach over the air and scream at a cat or something.
1: What?
0: It's, you know, our people have a remedy for everything.
1: Yeah,
0: they have a remedy for everything. But Mon is currently going through just the craziest skin situation.
1: Yes, without going into too much detail. Yeah. It's literally just the most wildest thing and just can't really put a pinpoint on how it all happened.
0: So to help save some money, if you've got any remedies.
1: Yes, please.
0: To help the sis, 466 on the text line because she's...
1: She's
0: going through it at the moment. We've got HP Boys, Reason, Victor J. Seppel still to come. Here is Michaela and his Nature of Love. It's right here on The Rush.
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0: Jane Fia and DJ Flick with Backstroke here in UFM. It is The Rush. If you are just tuning in, we've got Mon in the hot seat. She's helping co-host the show for the next couple of days, for the next week, right, Mon?
1: Yes.
0: And she was just sharing, like, somebody out there's got a voodoo doll of her.
1: Oh,
0: she's convinced, right?
1: I'm fully convinced. Mm-hmm. If it's not a voodoo doll, it's my photo and they're throwing darts at it.
0: I've always wanted to do that. I will be honest. I've always wanted a voodoo doll and I don't like to muck around with that stuff on account of that's very real to me, that stuff, right?
1: Yeah,
0: the
1: yeah,
0: ooky
1: yeah.
0: spooky. But wouldn't you like just have a voodoo doll of anyone and pink, pink, pink? Muck them up real good?
1: I do.
0: Oh, damn.
1: No, I'm kidding. I don't.
0: But she was just saying, look, she had to make a visit to the A&E yesterday, yes. which cost her a lot of money.
1: And I said, that's enough.
0: Yeah.
1: Because I've been going through skin...
0: out of nowhere as well.
1: Out of nowhere. Skin problems. Now, again, I mean, a shout out to those people that actually go through this stuff, like, all the time. Mm-hmm. But this is just the most randomest outburst of, like, allergies, and it's just almost all hit all at once.
0: Mm-hmm.
1: And I just, there's a running joke here at the studio that's like, put my doll down.
0: Yeah.
1: Let me rest.
0: But she did ask if there's anybody that can help, has any remedies, because I was talking yesterday how the Rush co-hosts came to my help with the sty that I had.
1: Yes.
0: Which, by the way, gone down. It was...
1: You look great.
0: Thank you.
1: Yeah.
0: Sexy, some might say.
1: Yeah, maybe.
0: Don't say maybe. That's crazy. That's crazy. But she asked, hey, if you know anything that may help the situation, because she's trying what the doctors are telling her to do.
1: Yes,
0: right?
1: Yes.
0: Any help is welcome. Somebody has texted through the text line saying, get some salt water up in your body. Go to the beach.
1: Like, drink it.
0: Oh, no, go to the beach.
1: Oh, my goodness. Now, again, let me tell you, the people that tell me to go to salt water, you have not lived with eczema. That is quite possibly.
0: Does it sting?
1: Oh, it stings like
0: hell. Oh, really?
1: Yeah. So, I mean, thank you so much for that tip, but... Yeah. We had it with the stinging.
0: I never even thought about that, because they do say that salt water is good for the
1: and
0: the
1: skin, yes, right? It does heal. It's just that first initial, like, imagine pouring salt on your wound.
0: Yeah,
1: because sometimes, you know, these are little specks of open wound. I don't know, but it's just. Yeah.
0: Someone else said, go to church, Mon. Maybe that'll help. That's crazy. That's crazy. Have you not been to church in a long time?
1: You texted that.
0: We're still got music in from Reason. Victor J. Seppel, the Fugees up in the mix. We'll get you right back into it. Make sure you keep it here. It's New FM.

0: It is ART with Over Now here at UFM Homegrown Music on the playlist. 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
1: Speaking of ART, exciting things are coming up in the next month, and it is the Pacific Music Awards, which is happening on Wednesday, 12th of August. 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
0: Yep, you can also get tickets for the event on that website.
1: Yes, yep.
0: We're going to be there.
1: Yeah.
0: Fluffing around on the night.
1: Oh, goodness.
0: Waiting for the food to be passed around, the bar to open.
1: It's always such a fun night. I love celebrating and giving our flowers back to our incredible artists that are just out there doing the most to, I guess, show their culture as well and be proud of it.
0: PacificMusicAwards.org.nz is the website. If you hang around, we've still got the Western guy, Raze, Jara Local in the mix. Get right back into it. Here is the Fugees taking it back. It is No Woman, No Cry. It is right here on The Rush.

0: It is the latest one from Hummel Dale. It is called Love Letters here in UFM. You got Henry and Mon for the rush. The final hour of the show is right around the corner. I can smell home time, Mon. Right around the corner, only an hour left, and then we're free soldiers. We are free. 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It is up on Spotify now. 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Our news and sport update with Achite Potaka Jews is in next, so make sure you keep it here. 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

0: Hello, Ligeta, Nemblo me, Atitahi Potaka News. This is your news at 5 p.m. New Zealanders mourning the loss of acting royalty following the death of legendary screen icon Sir Sam Neill. Tributes are pouring in for the beloved performer, who died at the age of 78. Close friend and fellow actor Oscar Keightley describes his immense humility and gripping work on the local police drama Harry.
1: The fact that he came back to do Harry was massive. He is a guy who's done shows like Peaky Blinders and stuff, and that he came back to do a drama kind of led by someone like me. He's known more as a comedian and lent his weight to it and allowed us to make something that he wanted to be really different from anything that had been made here before.
0: Keightley says Neil's vulnerability and unique charm redefined the classic Kiwi male, leaving behind a sophisticated legacy. A new PMN Horizon research poll has revealed Pacific youth are unsure if they even want to vote in this year's election. The survey found nearly 60% of 18 to 24-year-olds are registered on the electoral roll, but only 1 in 3 say they are certain to vote. Youth commentator Fania Kaupau says youth are feeling like political footballs while dealing with severe economic stress.
2: Young Pacific voters want them to understand that it is hard to live right now. There are cost pressures going through the roof. You've got your family responsibilities here and also your responsibility to your own future. You know, I guess all they're really asking for is to be seen, to be understood and to be cared for beyond just an election cycle.
0: TVNZ broadcaster Paul Henry is standing for the ACT Party as a list candidate in this year's general election. Henry announced his resignation from the TVNZ board alongside David Seymour today. The 65-year-old says he's standing because he refuses to sit back while New Zealand becomes poorer, less ambitious and divided by race.
3: I mean, I genuinely am concerned for the future of the country, and I've got a big stake in it with the grandchildren, you know, a big stake in it.
0: Porirua's Bishop Viard College has scooped gold at the Australian International Music Festival. 31 young Pacific singers wowed audiences and judges at the iconic Sydney Opera House. Head of Music Tuliatu Laulalatsoa Samisiao told PMN Samoa that the choir builds on the school's six-decade-long choral legacy. A group representing residents on Auckland's Karangahape Road fears antisocial behaviour will spoil the City Rail Link's reputation before it even opens. Two men appeared at the Auckland District Court today following an altercation near the soon-to-be-open Karangahape train station on Monday night. A 28-year-old man was charged with disorderly behaviour alongside a 33-year-old facing the same charges as well as possession of utensils for methamphetamine. The night before, 7 people were arrested following a brawl at a bar on Karangahape Road. William Kyung, the chair of Karangahape Precinct Collective, said the CRL construction sites had become a magnet for crime. Into sport, Jerome Luai is weighing up his options ahead of leaving the West Tigers at the end of the season. While no deal has been confirmed for 2027, reports indicate Luai may be weighing up a move to Rugby Australia in the interim season leading up to his debut with the PNG Chiefs in 2028. NRL on 9 commentator Brad Fittler says speculation around Luai's departure has had an impact on the Tigers' morale.
4: I think the big thing about Jerome is, and he's very good at it, he can bring people together. He's got a lot of charisma. But then when you go and sign somewhere else, all of a sudden that message you've been selling, it loses all its power. So I think some of those players are just starting to doubt now the whole team first thing.
0: And that's your news. For more news and sports, go to pmn.co.nz.

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2: It is the final hour of the show here at New FM, the Beat of the Pacific. A huge thank you to our news team for the news and sport update. They're back again at 6 o'clock. It is Henry and Mon.
3: Talofa.
2: We're in the home stretch, we are, Mon.
3: Oh, yes, we are. But we're not going anywhere anytime soon because we still have some fun to get through.
2: Yeah, 1 hour of fun of... Oh, I've just remembered.
3: What?
2: Oh, Monica.
3: Oh, my goodness.
2: Oh, people are going to be so upset at me.
3: What?
2: They're going to be devastated. I forgot to do one thing before we started the show.
3: What?
2: Coming a little bit closer. I forgot to
3: kiss. Oh, that's just disgusting. Turn your mic off.
2: No, I kiss everyone before we start the show and I forgot. No, people expect it now. Now, you decide where that kiss goes, whether it is on your lips, your forehead, your neck.
3: That's disgusting.
2: The small of your back.
3: Oh, my goodness. You know what? I know that we are near the end of the hour because he's getting a little bit delusional.
2: If you are stuck in traffic, unfortunately, there is nothing that we can do for you because that is just the way it is here in Auckland City.
3: Exactly.
2: But what we can do is play you some music. If you want to hear anything, you got any shout-outs you want to hear, any birthday requests, 466 on the text line. We've got Destiny's Child, Shane Walker, Jara Locals still to come. Here is The Weeknd. It is I Feel It Coming. It's right here on The Rush.

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1: It is the final hour of the show. And if you tuned in when we opened up the show at 2 p.m, we said there would be a little test being done today.
0: Yes.
1: Mona's here. She's trying to, you know, earn her stripes.
0: Oh, is that what it's called?
1: Yeah, you got to earn your stripes to sit in this seat.
0: Okay.
1: And be a part of The Rush whānau. I was on the internet this morning, on my throne, first thing in the morning, scrolling the interwebs, and I stumbled across this study saying that there are certain questions that every adult should know the answer to.
0: Like just basic?
1: Just basic.
0: Okay.
1: General knowledge questions. And they were saying you should know this, one, because you've already done school, right?
0: Yeah.
1: Two, you've already lived life. These are just things that people should know.
0: Yeah.
1: And I said, perfect, perfect, perfect. Maybe we can ask Monica whether or not she knows the answers to these basic knowledge questions.
0: Well, you got me scared because you used my government name.
1: Yeah. You got to be serious. Put your serious hat on, please.
0: Okay.
1: Put your educator's hat on.
0: Turn your ears on.
1: Mm-hmm. Isn't that what the teachers used to do? The teachers used to clap and say, Henry, put your pants on.
0: Henry! Focus. You focus now.
1: Okay. Question number one, if you are just tuning in. These are general knowledge questions that every adult should know the answer to.
0: Oh, my goodness.
1: What planet is known as the red planet?
0: Mars.
1: Hold on, hold on. Wait, give me 1 second. Give me one moment. Okay, well, I thought there was a correct answer sound here, but no. Congratulations,
0: Woo!
1: Monica.
0: Ding, ding, ding.
1: You got it right. You got it right. Okay. Question number two.
0: Yep.
1: How many days are there in a leap year?
0: Oh, no. 364.
1: Loser. You were so close. 366. You were supposed to add a year, not take a year away.
0: Oh my goodness. Okay.
1: How many continents are there? Continents are there on Earth?
0: 42.
1: 42 continents.
0: I just made that up. If you go into a question, you just got to really be confident in the answer.
1: You got to fake it till you make it.
0: That they'll get thrown off.
1: Yeah.
0: And they just wouldn't know what you're talking about.
1: Well, you did get thrown off because the answer was 7.
0: Oh! I times that by 6. Is that right?
1: I don't know. If you are just tuning in, apparently these are certain questions that every adult should know the answer to.
0: Well, there just goes to show I am not an adult yet. I am still
1: young, hip, and moist.
0: Yeah, I'm still in my early 20s.
1: So far, you are 1 for 3, Mon.
0: Okay.
1: We've got 3 more. What is the smallest prime number?
0: 1. Oh, I just was thinking odd numbers.
1: 2. The answer is 2.
0: Oh my gosh, what the heck?
1: Mon?
0: Yeah.
1: What is the fastest land animal?
0: Cheetah.
1: Ding, ding, ding, ding, ding, ding, ding, ding. Nice, Monica.
0: Because when they cheat, they got to run.
1: You are 2, 4, 5.
0: Okay, okay.
1: We are going to play the song. We'll come back and we will give you the final question that proves whether or not you are an adult.
0: I am ready to prove I'm not an adult.
1: 466 on the text line. If you've got any questions you would like to add into the mix for our girl Mon, send them through. We've got music to play from Fredo, Jay Shooter, Missy Elliott. Here is Destiny's Child. It is Illusion. It's right here on UFM.

0: And that is Shane Walker in with Whakapara Pata Girl right here on UFM. It is The Rush Show with Mon and Henry. And if you are just tuning in, there are apparently a couple of questions that every adult should know the answer to.
1: Mm-hmm.
0: Some general basic knowledge questions.
1: Yeah.
0: We have asked Mon 5 of these 6 questions. She's sitting at a total of 2 answers.
1: And
0: correct.
1: I'd just like to say, some of these questions, I don't even think you need to know them.
0: Why would you say that?
1: Because why on earth and how relevant is it to you in your daily life that you should know a prime number?
0: Do you know what? It's funny that you say that. I always question what I learned in maths at school.
1: Exactly.
0: When have I ever learned or needed to figure out the circumference of a fake circle?
1: Literally.
0: Never.
1: And they're like, it's almost like you're being put at gunpoint when you're out shopping. They're like, hurry up and calculate all of these and then divide it by 5 and then Jack's missing an apple.
0: Yeah.
1: Jack does not need the apple. We're putting it back.
0: We've asked Mon some of the questions. If you missed them, we asked what is the smallest prime number? Answer being 2. Mon got it wrong. We asked how many continents are there on Earth? She said 49. I said, oops, actually there's only 7. There's only 7 actually.
1: I really said multi-universe.
0: So I decided we would save the final one for now. But I've also opted to reach out to the Rush co-host. But if you've got any questions that you think Mon needs to answer, send them through to us.
1: Let me know.
0: Mm-hmm. Mon, the final question that determines whether or not you are an adult.
1: Yeah.
0: How many degrees in a right angle? How many degrees in a right angle? Yes, everyone on the text line is correct.
1: 45.
0: Mon.
1: What?
0: You're a big fat loser. The answer is 90. 90 degrees in a right angle.
1: Again, the only degrees I need to know, is it sunny or is it cold?
0: Yeah.
1: That's the only degrees I need to know. Are we in for a good day or are we in for a lazy day at home? Thank you.
0: Well, there has one question. One question has come through on the text line, Mon.
1: Okay.
0: And it's obviously somebody who remembers when you were here co-hosting with us the last time.
1: Oh, yeah. What?
0: There is a question that we asked Mon maybe once a day. She could never get it right. Mon has now been a part of the New FM family for 3 years now coming up. 2 years? 3 years?
1: Yeah.
0: What is the phone number?
1: Oh, my gosh. I knew you were going to say
0: that. To the New FM
1: studio. 0800 223103.
0: Monica.
1: What?
0: Yes.
1: Is it?
0: Ladies and gentlemen,
1: after
0: 75 years of working here at New FM, Mon has finally got the phone number.
1: Oh, my goodness.
0: Correct. Ladies and gentlemen, she is, in fact, an adult. We get you right back into the music. If you want to hear anything, 466 on the text line is here on New FM.

0: With him, it is Tuesday afternoon, the final hour of the show. It is Henry Amon for The Rush.
1: Hello, hello. And you know what? I'm so excited because we are halfway through the year. And the next couple of months, it looks like there's going to be some fun events on its way. One in particular, which is Fear, is coming to New Zealand, Aotearoa, and is going to be for one night only at the Auckland Power Station. His Love Me Tour kicks off October 27, proudly presented by us here at New FM. If you want to know more deets, you can head on over to our social Instagram page at New FM, and if you want to get your tickets, it's now live as well on ticketmaster.co.nz.
0: He's looking good, eh? I hate to be that person, but I gave Fia his very first interview here in Aotearoa many, many years ago.
1: Oh, yeah?
0: In this very studio. He looked completely different to what he looks like now.
1: Yeah, yeah.
0: He said, you know what, if I'm going to be a big pop star, I need to get my backside into the gym.
1: Yeah.
0: I need to push back from the table. He lives in Hawaii, and you know, they've got some good food over there. Mm. I imagine he said, I've got to put down the mac and cheese, close the styrofoam lid to the barbecue, leave it there, and get myself together. He's a very handsome man.
1: He is actually doing so well. And, you know, big ups to when somebody can identify that they need to make changes.
0: Yeah.
1: And his one was putting his health first. And, you know, being a better person for not just himself, but for his family. Mm. And it's just been so nice to see.
0: But also what this means now, he can jump and jive and shimmy and shake up on the stage.
1: That means he's putting on a show.
0: He's going to be pop locking and dropping it and dipping it and doing it.
1: Yeah.
0: And he's going to be, you know,
1: don't ever
0: do that.
1: No, that's
0: what he does.
1: But you know what? If you want to learn, head on over to ticketmaster.co.nz.
0: Mm-hmm. Tickets are available now. Hang around. We've still got music in from Brent Fires. Tyler's in the mix. If you want to hear anything, 466 up on the text line. We can play a couple more songs. And we'll close up for the day next. Here is Missy Elliott and DeBrat taking it back at a soccer 2 minutes right here on The Rush.

0: with Sia and Henry.
1: And it's a brand new song from Sia closing us up for a Tuesday. It's called Mind Is At. Mon and Henry saying goodbye for a Tuesday. Where is your mind at, Moni?
2: My mind is at, I'm just grateful to be here. It's been so much fun hanging out with you guys here on The Rush whanau in particular. But
1: better than your new daily listeners, eh?
2: Don't say that.
1: Sexier, funnier, richer.
2: Oh my goodness. But no, it's been cool. Can't wait for the rest of the week. And I'd just like to say, I don't want to see AI game this week.
1: Yeah, well, unfortunately.
2: Hate a loser.
1: We played again on Thursday. However, for tomorrow, we have got Who's the Moolie? Situation gets sent to us, Mon, and it is our job to figure out who's right and who's wrong.
2: Okay.
1: Who is being the absolute moolie? So make sure you tune in. Tomorrow from 2 p.m., we do it all over again. If you've missed anything, The Rush Rewind is up on Spotify. You can find some of the highlights of the show. Apart from that, what do you got planned for the rest of the evening, Mon?
2: Nothing, but I do want to make a quick shout out. My beautiful cousin, she's the absolute strongest person I know. She successfully has come out of a double transplant lung operation.
1: Oh my Lord.
2: Without going into too much detail, she is just making us all look like we're absolutely weak with excuses if we can't push through things.
1: Yeah, well, we send her our love.
2: Thank you. So I might go visit her in the hospital.
1: Nice. Take her some McDonald's.
2: Yeah, she actually hasn't been cleared to eat yet, but thanks.
1: That's all right. I've got my medical degree.
2: That's all right. I'll take the McDonald's and I'll sit next to her and I'll eat it.
1: We've got our news and sport update next. We're back again from 2 p.m. tomorrow. Enjoy yourselves and we'll see you then.
2: Bye.
1: I love you. Bye.
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3: Otara, yes.
4: Oh, come on, Otara. I was rooting for you.
3: I thought these guys were some of the good peeps out there, but no,
4: come
3: apparently
4: on,
3: not.
4: Stop doing this on the roadside. Do it in the backyard like everybody else.
3: Do it in your house. Do it at your neighbors. Come on now. Then do it right outside your house.
4: I really need to know, is doing an umu in your backyard legal?
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6: Kia ora Aotearoa. Good news. 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

0: Whakalofalahi atu, kia matulu osi, ko hingwa haku, ko atutahi pōtaka dews. Social commentator and well-known comedian James Norkise says there may be a subtle shift in the way Pacific voters are contemplating this year's election. The PMN Horizon Research poll released today shows the Labour Party is likely to gain more party votes in this year's election, with 51% up from 48% in 2023, whilst the National Party is forecast to drop to 10% in the November election. Norkise says the smaller minor parties appear to be drawing some attention from Pacific voters.
1: Quite interesting to see spread into the minor parties. The fact that TOP is even in this discussion for the Pacific community says a lot. The Greens have come up. People are disillusioned with New Zealand First. Winston Peters, still popular in the Pacific community. It's heartening to see the minor parties getting some shine, but it's also very interesting to see the Pacific voters evolving that way.
0: Meanwhile, political commentator Josie Pagani is urging the Labour Party not to take Pacific voters for granted. She is urging the Labour Party to focus on retaining the Pacific votes, as mainstream surveys suggest the coalition could pull in the votes to stay in power.
2: There's also a tendency for Labour voters to stay home. So their big challenge will be getting people out, getting their vote. A very poor result for the government. When you compare it to the general voting population, there's more chance of the coalition getting back in. So there's a bit of a discrepancy there.
0: Tributes are pouring in from some of the world's leading screen stars following the passing of Kiwi actor Sir Sam Neill, who died this week at the age of 78. His family announced his death on Monday in a statement which said he died in hospital in Sydney, Australia, where he was with friends and family. Sam Neill spent 5 decades honing the craft he is best known for, winning countless awards and earning deep respect from his colleagues in the industry. Fellow New Zealand actress Jennifer Waugh Leland says Sam Neill set the benchmark on how leading men should behave.
3: Sam just wasn't an international star who happened to be from here. He was an absolute advocate for our profession, and he could have just stayed overseas, but he never did, never forgot his roots. And if you talk to anybody who worked with Sam, if they're on the crew or on the cast, he would tell you they treated everyone with the exact same level of respect. I think he really set the standard for how a leading man should behave.
0: E te manu tae ko tako tō tīrahae. Kia hoki mai ki te hunga ora to the Pacific, where Vanuatu and Papua New Guinea have agreed to strengthen cooperation between the countries' police forces. The Vanuatu Daily Post reports the agreement paves the way for more collaboration in law enforcement, intelligence sharing and regional security. The agreement was signed in Port Vila by local Internal Affairs Minister Andrew Napuat and PNG's Police Minister John Pundari. Pundari says security threats across the Pacific are increasingly interconnected and require stronger cooperation between neighbouring countries. Into sport, Jerome Luai is weighing up his options ahead of leaving the West Tigers at the end of the season. While no deal has been confirmed for 2027, reports indicate Luai may be weighing up a move to Rugby Australia in the interim season leading up to his debut with the PNG Chiefs in 2028. NRL on Nine commentator Brad Fittler says speculation around Luai's departure has had an impact on the Tigers' morale.
4: I think the big thing about Jerome is, and he's very good at it, he can bring people together. He's got a lot of charisma. But then when you go and sign somewhere else, all of a sudden that message you've been selling, it loses all its power. So I think some of those players are just starting to doubt now the whole team first thing.
0: And that is your news. For more news and sports, go to pmn.co.nz.
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2: Yes, we're going to be joined on the show by new artist Letoa. 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
1: Yes, indeed. 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We'll do that tomorrow. We'll see you then. 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
1: Otara, yes.
2: Oh, come on, Otara. I was rooting for you.
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2: Come on, stop doing this on the roadside. Do it in the backyard like everybody else.
1: Do it in your house. Do it at your neighbors. Come on now. 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
2: I really need to know, is doing an umu in your backyard legal?
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1: I need you to be my peace, my safe space. 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
1: Good evening, ladies and gentlemen. Sweets and I would like to dedicate this one to the South Side.

0: PM News at 6. Tāra whakoe, I'm Levi Matautia Morgan. Principal economist Christina Leung said the resumption of the hostilities in the Middle East in recent days was likely to lead to some unwinding of the lift in settlement. Uncertainty continues to weigh on firms' expectations for the economy, according to the latest New Zealand Institute of Economic Research's quarterly survey of business opinion. The survey conducted between early June and July showed just a net 12% of firms expect general economic conditions to improve in coming months compared to a net 1% in the March quarter. The recent easing of the fuel crisis appeared to have supported an improvement in confidence in the June quarter, but Christina Leung says recovery is fragile with uncertainty of the situation in the Middle East.
1: It still looks to be a fairly fragile recovery for the New Zealand economy that's taking shape. We have seen a slight recovery in business confidence, but continuing to see that caution amongst firms when it comes to hiring and investment.
0: Engaging young Pacific voters continues to be a challenge for electoral authorities and politicians looking to capture their votes. The PMN Horizon Research Pacific Issues Election Survey shows one in three Pacific young people aged 18 to 24 are certain that they will vote in the 2026 election, despite nearly 60% being registered on the electoral roll. Young respondents said that they want clearer information about parties and policies, easier access to voting places, more Pacific candidates and stronger discussion of Pacific issues. Political commentator James Nokise says young voters matter and early engagement is critical.
2: That's a wake-up call for us to engage with them. And it doesn't have to be a preachy lecture or anything. It's just to check and say, hey, are you enrolled to vote? And just remind them that all votes matter and their voice matters. It's very easy to become disillusioned when you're young.
0: Meanwhile, a former National MP says the coalition government has forgotten what matters most to Pacific voters. The PMN Horizon Research poll released yesterday shows many respondents do not believe National, ACT or New Zealand First have a good understanding of Pacific communities. Among those surveyed, 72% said National does not understand Pacific communities well, while 74% said the same about ACT and 59% about New Zealand First. Labour was viewed most favourably, with 70% saying the party understands Pacific communities well, followed by Te Pāti Māori and the Greens. Anai Arthur Anai explains why the coalition government has lost the trust of Pacific voters.
3: They have forgotten that politics is a marriage of economics and social needs. Social needs is the most important of the two. And that's why we, the Pacific people, are hurting and reacting the way they are. And I agree that they won't back National.
0: Party support for the Green Party has gone from 8% in the last election to 11%. And turn to sports now, and the Tonga Tala women's netball team will meet Wales on Sunday morning, New Zealand time, in a warm-up game before they compete at the Glasgow Commonwealth Games. Support staffer Glenda Tuipulotu says the team will arrive in Cardiff tomorrow, and they will spend the next few days in Cardiff before they move to Glasgow on July the 21st, ahead of the game's opening on July the 23rd. And that's PMN News at 6. For more Pacific news and sports, go to pmn.co.nz.
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10: Morning blessings.
11: Morning blessings, you reckon. Very nice.
5: Guys, my breakfast is not very blessed this morning. Someone broke the sandwich presser. It burnt my food.
11: It was you. Stop lying.
5: I didn't.
11: You were in there for 1 hour.
5: I got there and it was already overcooking.
11: Oh my gosh, man. Hopefully you have a good day, better than Gabs at least. Jeez.
5: Not a good start to the morning, but we're gonna have a great morning regardless.
11: Yeah, heaps going on the show today.
5: Yes, we are doing a giveaway. We've got some Burger Fuel vouchers. Parents, come on through. Win some vouchers for your kids, right? They're so expensive, so come and win these ones for free.
11: Yes, indeed. We're also going to be joined in the studio by Latoya. This guy is a up-and-coming artist. And this guy, man, he's been making waves already, man.
5: Yeah, international waves.
11: Yeah, can't wait to get into that chat as well. We'd love to know what you're up to today. 466 on the text line. Give us a call. 0800-223-103. We shall all catch up together after this one here. It's a new one from Kehlani. Shoulda never. It's on North FM, the beat of the Pacific. Good morning.

0: Kehlani, you should have never. It's on New FM to be in the Pacific. You got Gabs and Reese here on the Morning Shake. 7 minutes past 6 o'clock for your Wednesday.
1: Hey, how you doing?
2: Let me get you up.
3: Fefe hake, everybody. How are we doing? What day are we in for, are you parents, for the school holidays?
0: This is our 10th day.
3: Oh, don't sound too excited.
0: It's our 10th day in the school holidays. Oh, man, those boys were riling me up yesterday, man.
3: Why, what was going on?
0: They just weren't listening off their bloody taringas.
3: They're sick of listening to you
0: mucking around. I was telling them, blah, blah, blah, go do this, do that, do that. And then next thing you know, you hear them laughing, play fighting in the bloody room. As they come through, growl them. Oh, they give me a bloody headache the whole day.
3: If you're not having fun, they're not having fun.
0: Honestly, man. And it was just because they kept leaving the garage door open. Mm. And so it was like slamming all the doors in the house.
3: Yep.
0: So I'm like, I'm trying to have my little nap there.
3: Mm.
0: Bang! Wake up. Oh, what the hell was that? Happened 3 times before I had to get up and give them a hiding.
3: Give them a hiding. Oh, no.
0: I'm
3: joking. What wrong with
0: that was pretty much my entire day of grounding the kids, man.
3: They're bored.
0: I don't give a damn. All right. Anyways, that was pretty much my entire day, doing a bit of admin here and there. Nothing special, man.
3: Yeah.
0: Yeah, what about you?
3: You know what? I better shut my mouth. I won't complain about my day. I don't have to worry about anybody.
0: I saw you kids. Talking to yourself.
3: That's how bored I was. I need some kids so I can talk to them.
0: So you took him to the wall. That was crazy. What the hell's going on?
3: I had a day of admin, and then I actually went to sleep early because I was feeling a bit sick.
0: That's been my new thing, man. I'm trying to hit the bed at least like before 10 o'clock.
3: You know, all the past years of us, it's just like no sleep. And you're coming to work, it's catching up with us.
0: Yeah, that's been my new thing, man. I've been trying to do that.
3: Yeah, I didn't even go to the gym.
0: Oi!
3: I know.
0: Damn, yeah, you must be feeling it.
3: The maramataka, it said rest.
0: Mm.
3: Producer Lou, what'd you get up to?
4: Nothing special either. Must have been an admin day yesterday. I was doing admin stuff.
0: Yeah,
4: I was
0: man.
4: On the phone with the bank for the longest.
3: What?
4: Yeah.
3: Damn.
0: But how
4: just
0: long?
4: On, like on hold in that.
0: How long?
3: And, oh, yeah, it is.
4: Oh, wow. I was on hold for about 40 minutes.
0: Oh, my days.
4: But the most annoying thing happened when I was on it. So while I was on hold, I accidentally tapped the hang up button.
0: Oh,
3: start
0: from the start.
4: I had to start again.
0: The worst part is when they say, oh, wait, we're going to refer you to this team. And then you go to that team and they go, oh, no, you need to go back. And then you gotta hang up and then ring them again.
4: No. You know what's the new thing with the bank though? Like when you're on hold, they give you an option
0: to call back.
4: On what you want to hear, listen to.
3: Oh, yeah.
0: That's right. They got some jams there.
4: Yeah. But you know what I chose? I chose complete silence. I was like, yep. I hit 3 for silence. That's me.
0: Very nice. Very nice. We still want to know what you're up to though. 466 on the text line. 0800-223-103. Got the get up coming up next, man. 2 songs going back to back. We'll let you know all about it after this one here. It's Revis. Frontline. It's on New.

0: Get on up, everybody. It is Wednesday.
1: We
0: have made the halfway mark. Don't you give up right now. No. Today's theme, it is all about the forgotten British girl groups.
1: I was looking forward to this one. I saw this one on the planner today. I was like, oh, yeah, bangers.
0: I love this group, Mystique Scandalous.

0: you want to hear that one out, text them through Gabs to 466.
1: Yeah, for me, I've got, you know, because this is a bit of a UK special, I'll be talking like this for the rest of the segment.
0: You sound Australian, mate.
1: Anyways, I've gone with

0: Liberty X, if you want to hear that one, get played out for your Wednesday. Text the word Reese to 466. You got about 3.5 minutes, yeah, before we tell you on up and give you the winner.
1: Are you all right, yes?
0: Yeah, we're going to do that after Fireboys, Diana, new film.

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1: Are you ready?
2: Go. Let's go.
3: We gotta get on up, everybody. It is the halfway mark, parents. You are almost there to celebrate your old age.
0: What?
3: Our theme for today is the forgotten British girl groups. I love me some girl groups. Spice Girls. Mm. Can't believe they're not in this list.
0: They're all right.
3: You're all right.
0: Oh, what?
3: Pussycat Dolls.
0: Pussycat Dolls. Now, that's a group I can get behind.
3: I've watched them live.
0: Yep.
3: Nicole can actually sing.
0: Bewitched.
3: Bewitched.
0: Who else we got?
3: All Saints.
0: All Saints.
3: But today I've gone with some Mystique Scandalous.

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1: You sound a little bit like Australian going into Mexican.
0: Shut up, Riggs.
1: Good morning to everyone in our text line. We'd love to hear from you guys.
0: Yeah, it is pumping at the moment, man. Someone said, Morena team, about to voluntarily send my kids to Oranga Tamariki. But Thank God for the morning shake for keeping me sane. Yeah, we got your back there, man.
1: The government got Oranga Tamariki, you got us.
0: Yeah.
1: Morning team, I loved me some Liberty X. Had a girl crush in there.
0: Oh, very nice. Someone said, hey guys, tuning in from the UK, Riggs, your accent is on right now. Oh, thank you, man.
1: I don't see that text in this text line.
0: Thank you.
1: I think you just made that up.
0: Thank you for that.
1: Okay, I think we've got a winner.
0: Oh, we've got ourselves a winner.
1: Turn this one up. It's Liberty X, just a little.
0: Got the toes coming up next,
1: man. What a throwback.
0: Back in after this one here. No offense.

0: Liberty X. Just a little, it is on North End, the beat of the Pacific. That was your Get Up song for your Wednesday.
1: I think I'm going to
2: make a toast. Let's make a toast with water.
0: Time for some toast, man. Put your glasses up. Whatever's in them, protein, NZ Muscle Protein.
3: Oh.
0: What?
3: Shana, give me some. I'm oxytrid.
0: Oh. Maybe it's some white wine. Maybe it's some water. Just plain old sparkling water. We want you to raise them up and celebrate alongside us, okay? Very first toast got to go out to the UK drill band. So many great ones.
3: I love them so much. I wanted to be in one. Like, that was my dream.
0: Scary Spice.
3: That's racist.
0: What? Anyways, shout out to all of the UK girly bands out there, man. Paved the way for a lot of singers out here to this day.
3: Yeah.
0: And we still listen to your music even now. Timeless.
3: Yeah.
0: Love it.
3: That's right.
0: Very nice, very nice. Anyways, next up, gotta give a massive shout out to people who make toasting machines.
3: Shut up.
0: Anyone out there want to help us? Because Gabe's gonna get in trouble. Wait,
3: I didn't. This is what always happens here at this place. Someone breaks it, they leave it there, and then I just happen to be the one to go use it next.
0: Yeah.
3: This happened with the coffee machine as well.
0: Okay.
3: So it looks like I broke it.
0: I think you broke it. Okay.
3: Oh, no. I didn't break
0: it. If there's any toasting machine companies out there want to sponsor us, please, we need some help. Also, maybe bring your own toasting machine. Have you got a toasting machine at home?
3: Yeah, I do.
0: Bring it in, man.
3: Why?
0: And hide it. Oh, no, because you need it at home, mate.
3: I need it at home.
0: We need to purchase a spare one and hide it.
3: I just need a new kitchen. I'm grateful, though.
0: Next up, want to give a massive shout out to the cleaners, the staff cleaners here at PMN. Thank you for maintaining this area, making it nice.
3: Why is it clean? Oh, it is.
0: Is the bins emptied?
3: It is.
0: There you have it, man. That goes to show that there's people out here doing their job and doing it correctly.
3: Mm-hmm.
0: Very nice, very nice. That's pretty much my toast for today, man. Want to add anything?
3: Yeah, I'd just like to make a toast to all of you out there who are trying something new. Good on you.
0: Thank you.
3: Kia kaha.
0: Love that.
3: Is everyone laughing at them? You wait.
0: Anyways, coming up in the next two songs, we've got One's Gotta Go, that's happening after Reason. Here's Maoli, it's on New.

0: It's Reason. Doing too much? Doing too much. It's on North FM to be the Pacific. Gathering here.
1: Doing
0: the
1: too much. Right.
2: Get the hell out of here, boy.
1: Daddy,
3: chill.
1: It's our favorite game. One's gotta go. We finally have the power to get rid of something. Don't give me their power in real life.
0: Mm-hmm.
1: All right, today it is all about the popular cereals. I need to know. I need to know from people who are not Pacific Islander. Do you also have breakfast for cereal for dinner, or is that just the Islander thing?
0: I have cereal as a dessert, not for dinner. Like, that's not the
1: You're
0: last
1: thing. You're
0: having
1: it night. At nighttime, though. That's still considered dinner.
0: That's dessert after I've eaten dinner.
1: Yeah, at nighttime. But cereal is made for breakfast. And I need to know, is it just Islanders that do this, or do other cultures do it as well?
0: I believe we're not the only ones, okay? There's some lazy people out there that could just put milk in a bowl with cereal.
1: Yeah, but I need to know. Who? Asians?
0: Sure.
1: Balangis? Anyway, your options for today. Just Right. Is that the cornflakes one?
0: Yeah.
1: Nutri-Grain.
0: Mm-hmm.
1: Cocoa Puffs.
0: It's Cocoa Pops, by the way.
1: Yeah, Cocoa Puffs is the, like, the Pam's version, eh?
0: Yes.
1: And then there's Sultana Brand. Ooh.
0: Sultana Brand.
1: Who wants to eat that?
0: What's your favorite cereal of all time? Nutri-Grain, eh? Yeah, Nutri-Grain girl.
1: I'm a Nutri-Grain gal. Weet-Bix is not here. That's every Islander's favorite dessert.
0: That's everyone's favorite breakfast as well.
1: Because it's the cheapest.
0: Because they do overnight Weet-Bix.
1: Yeah.
0: My favorite is not on here either. It is, what's it? Oh, Fruit Loops.
1: Oh, man.
0: Come on, man.
1: It's so much sugar.
0: What's the other one? Oh, it's a cornflake one, but I forgot what it was called.
1: Cornflakes?
4: Crunchy nut.
0: Crunchy nut.
1: Is that honey?
0: Crunchy, yeah, it's the honey one.
1: Ah, my nana will have cornflakes breakfast, lunch, dinner.
0: Simple gal, you know?
1: It's annoying. We have to force her to eat proper food.
0: You like rice bubbles?
1: Nah. I like the muesli bar.
0: Is it rice bubbles or ricies?
1: Rice bubbles.
0: What's ricies?
1: I don't know, sorry.
0: Which one are you getting rid of in this group here?
1: Man, I'm getting rid of Sultana Brand. Who wants to eat that?
0: That's the healthy. Come on, you're not healthy.
1: Popular cereals, man. This is our dessert.
0: Oh, my gosh. I'm going to get rid of Nutri-Grain.
1: I knew you were going to do that. I knew it.
0: Get rid of it. Too much sugar in that.
1: That's Fruity Loops.
0: Get it out of here, man. Everyone here from you, though, 466 on the text line. Let us know which popular cereal you are getting rid of. You got Just Right, Nutri-Grain, Cocoa Pops, and Sultana Brand. Well, now, to lose the next 3 minutes, here is Jesse Reyes, Skalai F. North FM.

0: the hell out of here, boy.
1: Daddy, chill.
2: One has got to go. It's my favorite game. I feel so powerful in this game. We're trying to get rid of something. It is all about the popular cereals today. We love our cereal. Now, I put out a question. I need to know, is this just an Islander thing? Is it only Islanders that have cereal for dinner? Or do other cultures have it as well?
3: Come on now.
2: I need to know. Anyway, your options for today, Just Right, cornflakes, Nutri-Grain, my favourite, Cooker Pops, Sultana Brain. Which one are you going to get rid of? I got rid of Sultana Brain. Who the hell wants to eat that for dessert? Cereal. For anything.
3: It's nice, man. It's
2: got
3: healthy.
2: Raisins in it.
3: It's got raisins in it. It's got sultanas. Nah. It's got, you know.
2: Someone saw the cornflakes and they're like, I know how I can make this different. I'll put some raisins in it.
3: Man, that's why you're not healthy like me.
2: You?
3: Because I eat sultana bread.
2: You have samosa for breakfast. What are you talking about?
3: Anyways, I got rid of Nutri-Grain. Too much sugar, you know?
2: No, you shut up.
3: Too much sugar in Nutri-Grain. How is that supposed to be a breakfast? That's the first thing you put in your body when you wake up?
2: It's got protein in it.
3: Are you sure?
2: You're supposed to have like a bowl. No.
3: Are you sure?
2: You're not supposed to have 5 bowls.
3: You're not supposed to put the milk in the box. Right? And shake it up and go, yeah,
2: you're not supposed to put 2 tablespoons of sugar on it. It's already got sugar in it.
3: I hate people who do that, eh?
2: Don't you do that with your Milo?
3: Oh my gosh, man. Anyways, yeah, that's the one that I got rid of today, which was Nutri-Grain. Let's head over to the text line.
2: Good morning, team. My family love Nutri-Grain, but man, is it expensive. Get rid of it.
3: Oh, yeah. You know what? It's only like very rarely you'll get the special.
2: Get it when it's on special.
3: What's that, like $6, eh?
2: Yeah.
3: Even then, man.
2: Morning, team. My son, he'll eat Cocoa Pops for breakfast, lunch, and dinner as well. Get rid of it.
3: Ooh. Oh, damn.
2: Cocoa Pops got a lot of sugar in it.
3: Yeah, Cocoa Pops, that's going to be my favorite, man.
2: Don't you have you got every cereal in your cupboard.
3: Nah, man. Honestly, you're only on a good day that we'll have those kind of top tier brands.
2: So when you go buffet breakfast,
3: yep.
2: What are you having for breakfast?
3: I just have the normal stuff, the bacon and egg stuff.
2: Oh, okay. Not the cereals.
3: Nah. Someone said, Just Right. That is absolutely disgusting. Give me the normal Skippy cornflakes.
2: Yeah, I like normal cornflakes.
3: Yeah,
2: well.
3: Skippy cornflakes go hard, man. It looks like we've got ourselves a bit of a loser, though.
2: We do. Bye, Sultana Brand.
3: Damn.
2: Came in close with
3: Cooker Pops. Let me just quickly check.
2: No, I've already checked it. That's my job.
3: Someone said, cereal for dinner is actually a white thing.
2: Is it?
3: But let's get rid of Nutri-Grain. Oh, see, that was the last text that came
2: through. Too bad. The closing line.
3: Man.
2: The voting line's closed.
3: Hey, can we get on the same page today? We did it yesterday. Try and lock in for a Wednesday. Let's do that after Brent Fires. Here is Comic Kings. It's waiting in your water. It's on Noon.

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1: I gotta ask you one question.
2: Are we all on the same page?
3: Are we on the same page? Oh my gosh. Well, you're about to find out. I give us three scenarios. The aim of the game is we have to try and say the same thing. Now, yesterday, miracle happened.
0: What?
3: We got a threesie.
0: Why do you say it's a miracle?
3: Because that morning, yesterday morning, I woke up and I prayed specifically for same page. Specifically for you, though.
0: How dare you? Well, you are in the same boat as us, man. Let's all paddle together.
3: Okay, let's get into it. You're at a cafe. You order eggs, Benny. There's a salmon or bacon option. What do you choose?
0: Same page.
3: Three, two, one, salmon. Bacon's not good for the cholesterol.
0: Why you eat it, dude? Why you look like bacon?
3: I had a chicken rasher. It's different. Okay, you're out on a wilderness hike in Canada. You see a wild grizzly bear. What do you do? Same page.
0: Oh my gosh.
3: Come on, man. Haven't you read about this?
0: Yeah.
3: Three, two, one.
0: Scared away. Yeah, get wicked scared away.
3: Yes. Do you think that actually works?
0: I don't think so. I think
3: we should try it. We should send you into the forest.
0: Yep.
3: Where the bears are. See how it goes.
0: We'll try that out.
3: Okay, you're playing a game of volleyball. You see your opponent getting ready to spike. What do you do? Same page. I would know. I used to captain my year 10 volleyball team.
0: Same page.
3: Three, two, one. Get ready to block. Oh my gosh. He doesn't play sports, you guys.
0: Get ready to spike it back.
3: Get ready to block.
0: What?
3: Do you know how to play volleyball?
0: But is it the same thing?
3: No, it's not blocking, the same thing.
0: Isn't that blocking the ball?
3: No, then you should have said block.
0: I feel like that's the same thing. You're still obstructing the ball.
3: I'm going to spike the ball in your face soon.
0: Oh my gosh. Thought we had that one today, guys. Apparently not. Hey, when we do come back, we got the gas watch. That's all happening after the news. Here's Lolly. It's on New.

0: PM News at 7. Kia ora ana, I'm Lee Vamatau Te Morgan. Fog restrictions are in place in Auckland Airport and two regional domestic regional flights have been cancelled and 10 domestic regional flights have been delayed due to fog. International flights and domestic flights to Wellington, Christchurch, Dunedin and Queenstown have not been affected by the fog and travellers are advised to check Auckland Airport's website www.aucklandairport.co.nz for an update on the fog restrictions. Labour Party leader Chris Hipkins says New Zealand should commit to the Oceans of Peace Alliance that Australia and Fiji signed up to last week. Australian Prime Minister Anthony Albanese was in Fiji last week to formalise the mutual defence pact with Fiji's Prime Minister Sitiveni Rampuka and Suva. Hipkins says that they would engage and support joining the alliance.
1: Fiji and Australia have both been close partners with New Zealand. Australia is our only formal ally. Of course, it's something that we should be very engaged in and take an interest in. But Fiji's also been a very close partner to New Zealand. So we share a common objective, which is to keep the Pacific an ocean of peace. And that's something that New Zealand should be committed.
0: An Asian Development Bank, or ADB, Pacific economist says extensive Middle East conflict will worsen Pacific debt issues. In the new forecasting report, the bank says the average GDP growth is a little less than expected for 2026, and government subsidies for inflation could add to their debt. Principal Pacific Region economist Kolkab Nakvi says the 6 out of the 14 countries they assist with debt have high debt stress and therefore little loaning power. He says in absence of agencies like ADB, the debt would worsen for other 8. And Mr. Nakvi says ADB is topping up existing policy-driven loans and doubling down on their investments. Police will review their systems used to investigate child protection and sexual assault cases after concerns relating to a senior officer's handling of more than 50 cases. Some of the cases relate to allegations of sexual offending against children, and 40 related to child protection, 12 were adult sexual assault, and 2 were other types of crime. The cases are being reinvestigated after concerns were raised about a senior officer's handling of a historical sexual abuse case that had sat for several years with no investigation. The officer is Detective Inspector Kevin Very. Very, who works in the National Gang Unit based in Wellington, previously worked in Northland. Indonesia's President Prabowo Subianto has announced what he calls the discovery of new gold reserves in West Papua. The Antara State News Agency reports a cross-agency expedition led by the National Research and Innovation Agency discovered gold reserves and several new mineral deposits in Papua's mountainous region. Mr. Prabowo announced this in a speech urging Indonesians to foster a sense of optimism for the country's future and to utilise these resources. He says Indonesia's future is very bright, but added that they need to stop corruption, smuggling, narcotics and online gambling. And turning to sports now, in Tahiti and New Zealand kicked off their campaign to the Oceania Under-16 Men's Championship in Port Moresby with good wins on Monday. Tahiti proved too strong for Vanuatu, winning 4-2 in their Group B clash, and defending champions New Zealand began their title defence with a 5-1 thrashing of the Solomon Islands. And that's PMN News at 7. For more Pacific news and sports, go to pmn.co.nz.
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4: Happy Humpity Hump Day.
3: Halfway through the working week. Almost there, parents. You're almost there, teachers. Please, I hope you're making the most of your break right
4: Lock
3: now.
4: In, have fun, enjoy your life. Come on now.
3: While you can. Hey, if you're driving around looking for some cheap gas, I saw a few this morning. Here's your gas watch. All right, these are the places you want to go to get some cheap gas. Hugo in Newton, 278. The Mobile in Otahuhu, 279. That's our first. Tasman in Hugo, Waitomo, Epsom, 279. Hey, I also saw this morning the Pack and Save over here in Manukau, 271.
4: 271. Bit of extra gas watch there for yourselves.
3: There you go.
4: Go and top up your cars immediately, all right? When we do come back, though, does your family know what you do for work?
3: Oh, that's a great question.
4: You know, is it undercover? Do they, have they fully misunderstood what you said about your job? Do what? They even care?
3: Do they ever wonder, why do you get paid in cash?
4: Let's break it down after this one here. It's Bruno Mars, I Just Might. It's on new. Good morning, everyone.

0: Right, Miles, I just made it on New FM, the beat of the Pacific. Gabs and Riggs here on the morning check. 8 minutes past 7 o'clock for your Wednesday. Now, does your family know what you do for work? I recently came across this very cool TikTok video where they had these preschoolers and they are asking the preschoolers, hey, do you know what mom or dad does for work? And they kind of had to explain what they knew about their parents' jobs. And then the parents would actually say, no, I actually do this for a living. Mm. So it was really, really cool to see, you know, the comparisons or the massive-ass gap between, you know, the kids knowing what the parents do and the parents' actual jobs. Okay, let's have a listen to this.
1: Can you tell me what your dad does for work?
2: I don't know because I'm not there.
3: I am Scott's dad. I work as a Christmas tree extension educator for Michigan State University.
4: Hey, Levi and Lincoln, what does mommy do for work?
5: Eat lunch.
6: Hi, my name is Megan, and I'm a registered nurse.
1: Tell me what dad does for work.
7: He drives a police car.
8: Hey, I'm Mikey's dad, and I run the largest prison in the United States.
0: Wow, look at that, man. The from what I can hear from these kids, they sort of kind of got an idea. Well, two of them didn't. They were just like, oh, mom just eats her lunch all day when she's actually a registered nurse. I got me thinking about us, man. Does your family know, you know, what you actually do for work? Because it's kind of, especially as islanders, you know, trying to explain your job to, you know, our parents or our grandparents who came from the islands and might not understand, like, the vast scope of the many jobs that you could potentially have at work. Does your grandparents know what you do for work or...
9: My nana, she likes to twist it a little bit, telling people that I'm a big boss.
0: Is it because you've told her that?
9: No, I promise not. I promise not. No. It, like, she hears me on the radio. But okay. Sometimes she just, you know, likes to just spice it up a little. Because, you know, with our island grandparents, everything's a competition, right?
0: Yes, it is.
9: So they're trying to make their grandkids sound better than your grandkids.
0: Oh, no.
9: And when my nana be telling people I'm the boss of something,
0: yeah,
9: I'm like, oh my gosh. Little do they know. Look at my car, you will know I'm
0: not
9: boss.
0: Yeah, that's not boss vibes at all. No. So she's saying that you're the boss at the radio station pretty
9: much. Nah, not the radio
0: station. Just like, the boss in general.
9: Of like radio, TV,
0: just
9: films.
0: A media company.
9: She think, and that, lately she's been telling people, I work with The Rock.
0: Oh my gosh. You know what's crack of ass? Is that video where you show her The Rock, yeah, and then she's like, okay, now I want to level up. I want to talk to the prime minister.
9: Like, she thinks I have that sort of power?
0: That is crazy, man. We want to hear from you guys. 466 on the text line, 0800-223-1003. Does your family know what you do for work? And if they don't, what do they think you do for work? Let's do that after this one here. J King, it's on New.

0: Jay King, it's my girl. You got the morning shake here, Gabs and Riggs, new FM, the beat of the Pacific. We're talking all about, does your family know what you do for work? And if they don't know, what do they think you do for work? There was this cool video where these kids, these preschoolers, they were asked the question, what does mom and dad do for work? And the kids, there was a big difference in terms of what the kids knew, what the parents were doing. So like the kids were saying, oh, you know, I don't really know what mom does for work. And one of them was saying, oh, you know, mom just goes to work to eat her lunch. She's a registered nurse, man. She's saving lives. That's all you know about your mom?
1: Yeah.
0: Come on now. Gabs was just saying, you know, even her and Annalisa spice it up a little bit and put a little bit of GST on there.
1: Lately, she's been telling people that I work with The Rock.
0: Come on.
1: We're doing films together.
0: Yeah. Oh, you're doing films. That's next level right there. I was thinking about over the break about, you know, anytime that my family kind of got confused of what I was doing for work. Mm. I think for a while, because I was doing like the internet and installing and all that stuff for a while, and then I kind of moved into management and moved away from that space.
1: Yeah.
0: But people were like, my family was still telling everyone that I still was installing like the internet and the phone lines and that. I was like, man, I haven't done that for like 3-4 years, man. Come on. Oh, we need to hear from you guys. 466 on the text line. Does your family know what you do for work? Kurt's on the text line. He says, I'm a software engineer. Mum tells everyone I fix printers. That's a massive difference.
1: The same thing.
0: That's a big difference there, man. Tyler's on the text line as well. I work for cybersecurity, but my uncle thinks that I hack Facebook for a living. Oh, yeah, you know what? Sometimes they kind of interpret it in their own way.
1: Mm-hmm.
0: Sione's on the text line as well. I'm an accountant and my nana tells people I work at the bank. That's sort of similar.
1: Same.
0: Not if you're a bank teller, though.
1: Yeah.
0: That's two different jobs right there. Mm-hmm. Toby's on the text line. I explained my job to my granddad 3 times. Now he thinks I'm Google. He should be asking you questions all the time now, man. My parents know exactly what I do. They just choose not to listen. And last one, I'll wrap us on up. This one from Penny. He says, I drive forklifts. My nana tells people that I drive trucks across the country.
1: Riggs, do your family ever wonder, like, why you always have so much cash on you? Why you pay for everything in cash? Oh, man.
0: That's my own business.
1: Okay. Sorry.
0: Even my parents don't even know what I do is like for like is my
1: side hustles.
0: Yeah, my side hustles, yeah, and all that stuff. They couldn't even understand social media at the time when I told them I was kind of pursuing that as well. Oh man, a few more texts come on through as well. My mom nods and tells church people I work at a call center. I run a hospital department. That's a massive difference. And the hospital department is a way better one to be bragging about as well, by the way.
1: I guess a lot of these job titles, you know, they're new for our parents.
0: True. This was the last one we'll wrap up on here. This one's a good one. I work for Air New Zealand. Oh, you need to be our friend.
1: You need to be our best friend. Come on the radio.
0: And so my dad flies back and forth to Samoa on my buddy pass. And when his family in Samoa praise him about it, he always is about how he's always flying back and forth. He likes to tell them that I work for Air New Zealand and I'm a pilot. I work in the warehouse as a tool store assistant. So I give the tools to the engineers, a.k.a. I'm just a bum boy.
1: Hey, you get the cheap flights.
0: Hey, you know what? And your dad's praising you out there as well, by the way, man. Big wins regardless. We got the morning tea coming up next.

0: break. It's Shebang. 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
1: Morning, Te Ipuki, for your Wednesday. One of New Zealand's biggest media personalities, whether they like him or not, he has made a huge move. He is joining the Act Party, none other than broadcaster Paul Henry.
0: Paul Henry, man.
1: He has got announced yesterday that he will be a list candidate for the Act Party in this year's general election. And when I say this year, I mean November.
0: Yes, he is a part of the team now.
1: Yeah, so he's resigned from the TVNZ board, saying he wants to become an MP. Let's hear what he has to say.
2: Standing before you is an uncommonly handsome older gentleman who clearly doesn't need a new career. So why would I do this? Put simply, my wife and I have 10 grandchildren between us. And as I looked at them, as someone who cares very much about this country and has always been interested in politics, I thought, what is the chance that as you grow a little older, you will have the same opportunities that your grandfather had when he was growing up in paradise?
1: Paradise, he reckons. Oh yeah, way.
0: Yeah, very interesting times. What are your thoughts, Scabs? I'm thinking probably the perfect fit for ACT.
1: Oh, definitely on brand for the ACT Party. Yeah. To recruit someone for like Paul Henry, I feel like this is just going to make them even more popular.
0: True.
1: Whether we, like, a lot of people don't like Paul Henry. Yeah. If you don't know why, you just have to look up some of his interviews, and you'll see quickly, you know, why he's very controversial.
0: Yes.
1: He's very ignorant. But to me, it's looking like a retirement plan.
0: For this guy?
1: 100%. So he didn't get renewed back on Traders.
0: Yeah, true.
1: I feel like his broadcasting career is coming to an end.
0: Yeah.
1: You know, what better way for old white men to earn some money than get into politics?
0: It's crazy, yeah. I mean, not that you need to have one, but it's almost like anyone can just jump into politics these days. This guy doesn't have any qualifications whatsoever.
1: I mean, we're seeing it in America. Look at Donald Trump.
0: Yeah, very true. Yeah, anyone just stepping into these roles as well. Something that I was thinking about, though, is like someone like Paul Henry, to me, is one of those people who kind of wants the limelight all the time. So I don't know how he's going to do sharing the spotlight with David Seymour. Because, you know what I mean? Mm. It feels like he's going to jump in there and do all kinds of stuff. And I'm not too sure how that's going to look on the for the long run.
1: Well, hopefully it'll be some good entertainment for us, you know, if things don't work out. But this is why, everybody, it is important we need to be enrolled to vote.
0: True.
1: Because if you think David Seymour's bad, oh, you get to know Paul Henry. I mean,
0: them two teaming up, and I would like to hear these conversations behind closed doors as well.
1: I would prefer, and this is just if we had to pick out of the two, I would prefer David Seymour over Paul. Like, you guys, you go and look at some of the interviews that Paul Henry has done. Just go and Google his name and you will see for yourself.
0: He's outright just straight up like that.
1: Is he outrageous?
0: I'd say outright.
1: Oh, just outright, straight up, yes.
0: The way he is, man.
1: But also just doesn't care.
0: Yeah, that's the other
1: very
0: part.
1: Very much from that generation.
0: It's going to be very interesting to see how ACT, you know, goes forward in the next couple of months, seeing that, you know, elections is just around the corner.
1: I hate to say it, but it's looking quite good for the ACT Party.
0: Pulling one of those tricks out the hat, man. See what else comes to mind, you know, in the next couple of months with the other parties too.
1: We need a brown celebrity to go join the Green Party.
0: It's V-Joint. It's on news.

0: Ella May. It's 100. It's on new 7:30 on the dot for your Wednesday morning. You got Gabs and Reeks here on the morning check.
1: It's the midweek crash out. Come on, guys, it's complaining time.
0: Midweek crash out. You know how it goes, man. This is the only time of the week where we can get things off our chest so that we can have a smooth ride down to the weekend.
2: There's a few people having crash outs.
0: Oh,
2: this week. Ooh.
0: People crashing out all over the place, all over media as well.
2: Mm-hmm.
0: One of them, Benji Marshall.
2: You leave Benji alone.
0: He was good, though. He crashed out of the media properly. You know what I mean? He said, hey, stop making up rumors.
2: That's right.
0: Find something better to do with
2: That's
0: your life.
2: Right. He didn't go block them. Oh. What do you want to crash out about today, Reeks?
0: Man, you know what? I forgot to mention this one, but I do want to bring it up. And this is just in terms of having some sort of politeness.
2: Oh, okay.
0: You know, social awareness when it comes to being at events with other people.
2: Why are you looking at me for?
0: You can turn, sometimes you can be like that. Anyways, when I went to Sons of Owl.
2: Yes.
0: A couple of weeks ago.
2: Before you went to the hospital.
0: Yes. Before it stressed me out. No. This is how bad it was. So anyways, I went to, not the play itself, but when I was watching the play in that, man, there was this one attendee. It had to be a lady as well, which is annoying. She was like making funny noises throughout the whole play, bro.
2: Like, what did they sound like?
0: She was just like, you know, every time like Hans will be on the stage and it was like he'll say something. Mm. She thinks that Hans is talking to her and she'll respond back to him.
2: Like, give us an example.
0: Like, he'll be like, and my dad did this, and she goes, your dad's a loser.
2: Oh my gosh.
0: She thought this was like the Susie Cato show or something like that.
2: Girl, that's not how we act at the theater.
0: I know. And then the other thing was, there was like some really like there's a part in the theater show where it gets like a little bit intense and scary. Mm. She was bloody whistling. She was whistling like this.
2: You know what? Every time I come across people like that, I always think to myself, are you possessed?
0: That's what I was thinking. I think she had a bit too many adult bevvies before she came into the theater. Oh my gosh, she was. And this was opening night, so she kind of ruined it for the whole theater. Everyone was going, shh, like telling her to shut up. I don't know if she got escorted out or whatever, but this is just a memo to everyone out there. If you're going to go watch something live with everybody else, don't spoil it.
2: Theater etiquette.
0: Have some manners. Have some etiquette with ya.
2: What? Because theater's still very new for our people, so I will give grace for that, but
0: there's no reason to be spoiling it for everybody else. And also, I will say, security, get on their asses straight away.
2: They're on you when you're recording something.
0: Get on them straight away. Kick them out. No chances.
2: Sounds possessed, honestly.
0: I'm telling you, man. Anyways, I'm glad because I was holding that the whole time.
2: Yeah, it's been a few weeks now.
0: That was probably why it took me to the hospital.
2: I think so, too.
0: She shushed me the hell out.
2: I think whatever demon was in her jumped into you.
0: I feel it still in me. Hey, auntie. It's on you. It's on you.

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1: Something's been trying to get me, and I need to bring it to my safe space here. And this is my safe space, the morning shack, you know, our village, our family listening. Are you okay?
0: Sorry, it is a safe
1: I'm about
0: space.
1: To be very vulnerable.
0: Oh, yeah, I'm with you, sorry.
1: But something's been trying to get me, Reeks. I don't know how to get away from it, as much as I want it.
0: Yeah. Tell me more.
1: Something won't allow me to. Online gambling. Online gambling companies. They're trying to get me.
0: Oh,
1: they're trying to tempt me. They're waving the money bags in my face.
0: Come on now. Come on. Share that link.
1: All you got to do is post some stories. We'll pay you. And I'm looking at the pay and I'm like, oh my gosh, I could do with that money right now.
0: Yeah.
1: I really could. But, oh. I hate being a person with morals.
0: Oh, damn.
1: I hate it. You know, these are these times where I'm like, I just wish I didn't have any morals.
0: Well, what would make you turn, you know, does the money have to be really good in order for you to switch?
1: I don't know. I don't think I could.
0: Even if it was, like, let's say it was life-changing kind of money. Like, let's say...
1: Bro, they're offering me 100K. For a story. I could buy I could get a deposit on a house.
0: They're not
1: with
0: offering that,
1: man. I could pay all my bills. I could run away, I could quit my job.
0: Man, that's crazy.
1: 100K.
0: 100K they're
1: offering. But I just can't do it. I can't. Because I know the repercussions. I know, you know, the effects of gambling on especially on Polynesian
0: people. Send me that link. I need to talk to them.
1: But especially on Pacific people,
0: you know? Yeah, you're right.
1: It got you at one point.
0: Oh, man, you know, I've been cheering them, trying to get them free spins, man.
1: You know, and you're doing so well in rehab.
0: Yeah.
1: I'm very proud of you.
0: Thank you.
1: But there's just some things that my morals won't let me do, and I just want, you know, come and make me feel better. What won't your morals let you do?
0: Oh,
1: no
0: man.
1: Matter how tempting it is,
0: your
1: morals won't let you do it.
0: $100,000. That's crazy. Also, you need to send me that contact. I need to talk to you.
1: Oh, yeah, sorry.
0: All right. We'll get you guys thoughts on this after design. It's on new.

0: Design. It's on North End, the beat of the Pacific, 7:41 for your Wednesday morning.
1: Something's trying to get me, fam.
0: Oh.
1: And I need help. The online gambling.
0: Oh, damn.
1: The companies. They're trying to get me. They offered me 100K. They offered me one more dollar. I might take it.
0: Oh,
1: I might have to put my morals to the side.
0: I can't believe it.
1: And take up that money.
0: Yeah.
1: As tempting as it is, I can't bring myself to do it. And this is because of the effects. The impact that gambling itself has on our community, on our people.
0: Very true. Very true. It's hard to get back.
1: So to all of you who are promoting online gambling, shame on you.
0: Oh, shut up.
1: Oh, and your morals let you do as much as you want to. It's tempting. Like 100K, that's life-changing money.
0: Yeah.
1: Look at my car.
0: I see it every morning, man. It's getting worse.
1: I'm wearing the same clothes every day.
0: Oh, my gosh, man. You're eating Boss Lady Tasha's free food in the cabinet. That's really bad. It's getting really bad.
1: I take it home for my family to eat.
0: I hear you, man.
1: I haven't been on a holiday in a while. My life is hard. I had to cancel my quarter lounge.
0: I'm grateful that you have morals, man, because without that, what do you have, eh?
1: Sometimes it's boring. Oh, what won't your morals let you do, Riggs?
0: Oh, man, too many things. But I probably will steal this answer that came in the text line as well, because I'm so very, very on the same boat with this. And someone texted on through, my morals won't let me litter. Tidy Kiwi 24/7. I can't, man. Honestly, even like, there's just some sort of ick feeling in me when I just drop a little bit
1: like
0: of
1: when
0: rubbish
1: I go like
0: on
1: that?
0: Pick that up, okay, off the floor. Anyways, it just, man, I'm left with this really disgusting feeling when I drop something on the ground, man. Yeah. But that's me, man, and I'm on the same page with this person as well.
1: Someone said, my morals won't let me not take my food to the rubbish after eating at the food court.
0: See, I'm with you. Yeah, you got to be tidy.
1: When I see people who don't do that, tells me everything I need to know about you.
0: Someone said, my morals won't allow me to beat up the kids even though they piss me off. Wow. Come on now.
1: Hey, also,
0: at
1: the law.
0: Good morals.
1: The law.
0: I don't think it's morals. I think it's the law.
1: Someone said, my morals won't allow me to drop my nana off at the rest home.
0: Oh, yeah. That's another good one, man. You
1: I
0: know,
1: hear ya.
0: As much as,
1: I am ya.
0: You know, they can be a hassle sometimes.
1: Yep.
0: Nah, we ain't dropping off our grandparents off to the... off there.
1: No. Someone said, my morals won't allow me to park in the mobility car park just for 5 minutes. Oh!
0: That's another one, man. My missus hates me for that.
1: Yeah.
0: She'll be like, we'll pull up to, it's your park in there? Mm-hmm. And I'll say, no, get the hell out of there. And she goes, bloody hell, we're only going to be 2 minutes.
1: Exactly.
0: The other one is running a yellow light. That's actually a stop. So you're supposed to stop at a yellow light.
1: Yes, exactly.
0: And I can't do that either.
1: Someone said, my morals won't allow me to cheat. Thank God.
0: Oh, real.
1: Someone said, my morals won't allow me to not eat the chicken to the bone.
0: I hate you for that, bro. Come on. Does that mean you're eating it to the bone?
1: Do you eat the bone?
0: Yeah, I'm eating everything on that thing. Damn. Fuck. Come on now.
1: Someone said, my morals won't allow me to take my own food into the cinema.
0: God, no, that's weak. Come on now. Jeez Louise, man. Appreciate the Texas right there. We're back in after Coterie. Here's Mary J. Blige. It's real love. It's on New.

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1: 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Simple into succulent. It will turn a classic island flavored dish into an empty island flavored dish. Car and coconut cream turns dishes to delicious.
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0: The Morning Shack.

0: Coterie, Slayer here. It's on North FM at the beat of the Pacific. You got Gabs and Reeks here on The Morning Shack. Banger right there, man. You know, Pitbull.
1: Yes.
0: He just finished breaking the world record.
1: For what?
0: Oh, he's in the Guinness World Records. Mr. Worldwide himself, man. He's out there. He apparently set the Guinness World Record for having the largest gathering of people wearing bald caps. Louis, you missed out.
1: So he put out a call. All the baldy heads unite at this place. We're going to set a world record.
0: Yeah, pretty much. He said, come through to London Park. And guess what, man? 22,000 fans came through with bald caps to celebrate the global superstars setting the Guinness World Record for the largest gathering of people
1: That's
0: wearing
1: hilarious.
0: Bald caps.
1: Wait, bald caps, is that
0: mean? It's just pretty much, you know, those swim caps.
1: Oh, so they don't actually have baldies.
0: They don't have baldies, oh, no, good. But they just got those bald caps on. And yeah, this guy is in the world records now. Like, bro, what can't this dude do? Hey, you know what I mean?
1: He would have paid for it, because remember when we tried to do it with the long scramble?
0: Yeah, you got to pay for it, obviously. But still, man, to make people come out at that, well, wherever he was, he's got some influence, man. 22,000. You might as well, that's pretty much a concert, you know?
1: He could have got The Rock. The Rock was in London just a few weeks ago, and he's a baldy.
0: Come on now, Pitbull.
1: He's a hot baldy too.
0: Now we need to figure out what can we do. We must get the most baldy heads together. Skin baldies. That's including you. Cut your hair. Anyways, back in after the news. Here's Kirk Franklin. It's Love Theory, New Affair.

0: PM News at 8. Malolele, I'm Lee Vamatautia Morgan. Pacific representation in politics is important, according to the PMN Horizon Research Pacific Issues Election Survey. 79% of respondents say it matters that political parties have Pacific candidates or members of parliament. Written comments from respondents echoed the survey, with many describing the pressure of rising of living costs and frustration that politicians do not understand facing everyday families. Palmerston North MP Tangi Utukere says he is not surprised the survey shows growing distrust in the government, which does not have any Pacific MPs.
1: Those party leaders will always be amongst the mix. But what we have in the Parliament are 7 Pacific MPs, 6 of them in the Labor Party and 1 in the Greens. There are no Pacific MPs in the governing parties. It's actually also a reflection that our Pacific MPs are out in the community working hard, engaging, supporting our leader, Chris Hipkins.
0: Meanwhile, engaging young Pacific voters continues to be a challenge for electoral authorities and politicians looking to capture their votes. The PMN Horizon Research Pacific Issues Election Survey shows 1 in 3 Pacific young people aged 18 to 24 are certain they will vote in the 2026 election, despite nearly 60% being registered on the electoral vote. Young respondents say that they want clear information about parties and policies, easier access to voting places, more Pacific candidates, and stronger discussion of Pacific issues. Political commentator James Nokise says young voters matter and early engagement is critical.
2: That's a wake-up call for us to engage with them. And it doesn't have to be a preachy lecture or anything. It's just to check and say, hey, are you enrolled to vote? And just remind them that all votes matter and their voice matters. It's very easy to become disillusioned when you're young. And
0: in world news, the United Nations says it's ready to disperse money to get ahead of the El Nino weather pattern. The UN says the latest El Nino in 2023 to 2024 left tens of millions of people in need of food, water, sanitation and agriculture support. The UN says it's ready to disperse up to $100 million from the Central Emergency Response Fund, and it says more than $20 million has already been allocated for anticipatory action in 6 countries. Into the Pacific, where Samoa's opposition leader claims allegations of treason and defamation against him and 2 party members are lies. A parliamentary committee plans to investigate the HRPP's leader, Tuilaepa Sailele Malilenga Oi, his deputy Ofono Toe Loafo Pierre Meredith, and the secretary, Lealaile Pule Raimoni Ayafi. Prime Minister Lauli Alemaliatoa Polatavau Schmidt claims that they made defamatory statements and engaged in treasonous conduct following the general election in 2021. Tuilaepa says his inquiry was stalled last week due to the lack of evidence, and Samoa was plunged into constitutional and political crisis after the FAST party won the 2021 election and Tuilaepa appeared unwilling to give up power. And turning to sports now, former Black Ferns Tanya Kaloni-Vale will face Falafijians in the Super W semi-final clash on Friday night. The Fijian-born prop will be in action for the Queensland Reds when the side meets the Fijian Ndrua woman in Lautoka. Kaloni-Vale joined the Reds this year, relocating to Australia from New Zealand to be with her family, and the Fijian Ndrua woman hosts the Reds in 1 semi-final, while the Western Force square off against the Waratahs in the 2nd semi-final on Saturday. And that's PMN News at 8. For more Pacific news and sports, go to pmn.co.nz.
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4: 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We've hit your 8 o'clock hour, July the 15th. Just some news. There's been an accident on the Southern Motorway, SH1, in Auckland, heading north. There are queues, so avoid the SH1 motorway if you can, and please be careful, drive safe, drive to the conditions.
5: Yeah, that's the Highway 1, guys, by the way. But yes.
6: That's what I said.
5: SH1, man, I like it. Anyways, be safe, and I hope those who are involved in the crash or the accident are okay as well. When we do come back, though, we're going to be joined in the studio by Latour. This guy is a up-and-coming artist, man. And he has got a bit of a story to tell as well, making waves already here in Aotearoa, man, and internationally as well.
4: That's my cousin.
5: We'll do that after this here, man. It's Kitty Docs. It's Aware. It's on New. Good morning, everyone.

0: It's the Morning Shake here, Gabs and Riggs, for your Wednesday. And we've got a very special guest on the show right now. This guy is a new artist, man, joining us here on the Morning Shake Live, man. We've got Latour in the house. Good morning.
1: What's up? Good morning. Good morning.
0: Oh, man.
2: Now, Latour, for our audiences, tell us a little bit about yourself. Who are you? Where are you from?
1: I guess what you'd call like an underground artist here.
0: Oh,
1: I make weird music. Some people hate it. Some people love it. I love it. But yeah, Samoan descent. Moved here in 2019 to finish high school and secretly chased a dream without telling my parents.
0: And Here we are.
1: Now I'm on the radio talking about myself. So.
2: Oh, how cool. How are your parents with this whole music journey?
1: Yeah, I mean,
2: we've all been through it, so it's all good.
0: Same, man.
1: Having one islander parent, you know how it
0: goes. Of course, man.
3: Go to uni, go to uni.
2: Yeah.
1: But, yeah, they were a bit like, they didn't really understand
0: trying to figure it out, eh? Did you grow up in Samoa, or did you?
1: Well, born and raised in Fiji for 7 years, then moved to Brisbane for 5 years, and then moved to Samoa for 3 years, and that's where kind of where my musical journey started. And you know, if anyone's ever lived in the islands, you know how boring it gets. Like it can be ridiculous. Same stuff, different day.
0: Yeah,
1: you know, wake up, go school, go gym, go sleep. Like it's same thing. And but so I grew up around music a lot. So my father was a big music nerd. Listened to jazz and all that. And then my two grandfathers on both sides were like jazz musicians.
2: Oh, wow.
0: That's cool, man.
1: Yeah, so I grew up around jazz a lot. So, I loved that form of music. And a lot of our cousins, we used to just make music. And so basically, we'd just write diss tracks about each other's parents and just talk smack about their parents. And and then that's actually how it started.
2: Tell us about the name, Latour. Is it a family name?
1: So my full first name is Latour Ali'i, which is a chief name from the village of Monono. So my uncle is—that's his chief name.
0: That's
1: so
0: cool, man.
1: When I was born, they had to ask the village for permission. So it's very nice to be able to carry this name, you know, with pride. And you know, I hope the village looks at this not in a weird way, especially with what my music's about. But I carry it with pride, and you know, it's a different form to what they're used to, but I'm still happy to carry it.
0: That's beautiful, bro. Obviously, congrats on the release of Glockstar 2, bro.
1: Thank you. Talk to us
0: about the album itself, bro, and just the style of music.
1: Obviously, I came up through. So my main fan base is over in the States and Europe. So not many people, I guess, know me here, like, you know, as like a fan.
0: Yeah.
1: Which is fine. And like, I aim for the international market. So I don't know, with this album, I really wanted to not only focus on international, but local, hence why, you know, I'm really trying to push it like everywhere in New Zealand.
0: Yeah, mean.
1: And when I was, this album took like 5 years. It was like, I'd finish it in the first year and I'd be like, sick of it because I've evolved as like an artist.
0: The sound's changed a little bit.
1: Strip it down, do it again. And it just kind of, and I was just lying to everyone on my stories every year. Yeah, album this year. And then, I don't know, I woke up one morning, maybe end of last year, and I was like, nah, we're getting it done. So I kind of merged a lot of like different versions of me into this album. So there's songs from 2021 in there all the way to the 2026 stuff.
0: Yeah, love that, man.
2: Now, I ask this to every artist that comes through. Who are some of your dream collabs? Someone that you want to collab with that you haven't yet? It's on your...
1: So many.
0: And obviously, you got international reach as well, bro. So there might be people out there that you could link up with at some point in time as well.
2: Yeah. Put it out there.
1: Well, I've ticked off one of my dream collabs already. Obviously, when I was living in Samoa, Mellow Downs was a big dude for me. So I met him at an awards once, and I was trying not to fanboy too much. But you know, we've seen each other a lot. Yeah. We've had covers together.
0: Yeah, that's cool, man.
1: I'm on his album Bronze, so that was like wow. Like, I was like,
0: awesome,
1: so that was
0: man.
1: A big tick off the list. This is just like a shot in the dark. Like,
2: go for it.
1: I've been like, I think everyone wants to make music with Kendrick Lamar.
2: Oh, yes.
1: And for my next album, I've kind of been doing that, that you know, that playful kind of like, like I've been doing that kind of style. And I always thought, oh man, that's like so Kendrick. And like, so it'll be cool to get Kendrick Lamar on like some funny stuff.
0: You don't even know, man.
1: Yeah. Shot in the dark. Yeah.
0: It's so possible these days.
1: Maybe before he retires, man, he's getting old, man.
0: He's
2: getting old, he's our age.
1: I'm sorry.
0: Oh man, it's all, bro. Thank you so much for joining us on the show, man. And we'll definitely try and catch up on the next album or the next thing that you got going on, man.
1: Fire. Thank you so much for having me. Appreciate it. You already know this Blockstar Train.

0: wondered why Latour said it was him versus the world. I couldn't grasp it. I never understood it.
1: North M, the beat of the Pacific. Latour, that's Rage Quit. On the Morning Shake here with Gabs and Riggs. Now, it would have been last weekend. Just gone, man. Had to go and pick up my appearance from the airport. They just got back from Niue. And as I was waiting for them, for 2 hours, I must add, didn't want to pay for the parking. I'm going to add that on top of there as well. But I was just thinking about people who don't get visited when they go to the airport, or when they don't, when they come back from wherever they are at the airport, no one's there to greet them.
2: Yeah.
1: Are you one of those people that mind, or like, do you care about that kind of stuff?
2: I mean, you get used to it. it's weird because, I mean, for myself, I only go on short trips, so I don't expect anyone to be.
1: Yeah.
2: I park my car at the airport.
1: Dude.
2: Yeah.
1: What?
2: It's easier. Because I'm only on short trips.
1: Yeah, but how much is that to leave it there?
2: Bro, you can find some, like, cheap flying parks.
1: Oh, true.
2: Yeah.
1: But
2: but it is, like, a weird feeling when you come out. I know I've been on a short trip. Nobody else knows. But when I'm coming now in air, there are all these people waiting
1: for... All the families are there.
2: Yeah.
1: And you come out, you're like, where's my family?
2: Where's my Uber?
1: You know, my family have never seen me off to the airport, ever. Oh, no.
2: They just drop you off.
1: Yeah. I'm trying to think of when was our last trip. No, not even when we went to Japan.
2: We don't want to burn... My thing is you don't want to burn people because you have to pay for parking.
1: All the way out just to see me off. I'm like, I'll just say hi at home, say bye at home, and I'll catch you guys later. That's pretty much how I like to go about things.
2: Even if I get picked up by someone, like, I'm not going to make them come inside.
1: Just pick me up at the patches, kind of fast ones.
2: You know, there. Auckland Airport, you have to walk all that way as well.
1: I know.
2: So I'm like, just wait over there.
1: This is what I mean, guys. And this is to my family especially. You know, don't be mad if I just, you see me in another country and you say, hey, how come we didn't say bye? It's because I... short trip, but also I don't want to bother you with the details of when I'll be back, and I don't want you to be paying for parking just to come see me off.
2: That's expensive.
1: Very expensive.
2: Even to go visit people at the hospital.
1: Auckland Airport, sort that out, man. Got your chance to win some

0: Burna Boy. It's Sitting on Top of the World. You got Gabs and Reeks here on The Morning Shack. 19 minutes past 8 o'clock for your Wednesday.
1: Now, we have some Burger Fuel vouchers to give away, perfect for the school holidays. All you have to do is try and figure out what is Riggs eating.
0: Yes, indeed, man. This is to celebrate Burger Fuel's new burger and fries. They got the Mount Elica. It's sort of like a potato top pie, but it's in burger form. And it's got a beef patty, double cheese, and potato, which matches with their new Devil Skin fries. I love me some devil skin. Anyways, which is like a potato skin chip with aioli and chili oil. Oh, yum! That's going to make it hot. Anyways, one more time on how to win these bad boys.
1: Okay, so Reeks, he's got a plate of something. And he's going to be eating it. So we're going to do some live What is it called?
0: ASMR.
1: ASMR? I should know.
0: So they have to guess correctly.
1: Yeah, you have to guess correctly.
0: What this is.
1: What you think Riggs is eating.
0: Are you going to give them some detail of what, like any hints or like help as I'm eating it?
1: Yeah, I'll give you a few clues just to help you out. So if you think you know what he's eating, 0800-223-103 and those Burger Fuel vouchers will be all yours. Okay, Riggs, are you ready?
0: Firstly, this is like to help you out as well. I'm not looking forward to eating this, by the way.
1: I'm looking at it and I'm glad it's not me that's eating it. I'm on a challenge, so I can't eat it. Okay, ready?
0: Here we go.
1: When you're ready.
0: Taking my first bite.
1: Oh, didn't want to pray before you ate. Yep, that's cool. Oh, sounding a bit crunchy. Oh, sounding dry. Oh, he's choking. I did take the water bottle away from him. Maybe I should give it back to him because it's actually quite dry what he has to eat. Mm. So, Tasty, I'm giving me a signal with your face. Is it tasting nice, Riggs? No, he hates it.
2: I'd rather some devil skin.
1: So it's sounding dry, crunchy. I'll give you a hint. Something you eat for breakfast.
2: Mm.
1: Oh, he's not looking like he loves it.
2: I'm full of it. Oh, man, I'm getting it all over the mic.
1: It's, yeah, have some water. Have some water. If you think you know what Riggs is eating, so here are your clues. Dry, crunchy, you have it for breakfast. 0800-223-103. Those Burger Fuel vouchers could be all yours.
2: Yeah. Give me the answer.
1: He said he will give the answer in the next two songs.
2: Sons of Zion.
1: Sons of Zion. I want more here on The Morning Shack.

0: I want more. It's on to him. The Beat of the Pacific. I do not want more of this food that I've been eating.
1: We are giving away a Burger Fuel voucher. Perfect for the school holidays, celebrating Burger Fuel's new Mount Alaka, and Devil Skin fries. All you have to do, you had to figure out what was Riggs eating, doing some live ASMR for you. He ate it in the last break. He doesn't want to eat it again.
0: I've got a little bit more, just so I can help out the people. Give them one more?
1: Give them one more.
0: Okay. All right.
1: He's about to put it in his mouth.
0: Okay, yep. I'll turn it down so you guys can listen clearly, okay? Here we go. I got a little bit left in the bowl here, all right? Listen with your ears.
1: I'm so glad that I don't have to eat this. It looks disgusting. Oh, crunchy. Dry. Very crunchy. Oh, okay. If you think you know what that is, 0800-223-103. Let's go to the phone lines. Morning, Missy.
2: Morena.
1: Missy. Based on what you heard, what do you think Riggs is eating this morning?
2: Dry pork turnover.
0: Gab?
1: I'm sorry, Missy. It is not dry pork turnover. Great guess. Hello. Are we speaking with Pam?
3: You're speaking. Hello.
1: Good morning, Pam. Now, Pam, what do you think Riggs was eating this morning?
3: Is he eating dry wheat bix?
0: Dry wheat bix.
4: Let's go!
0: Congratulations!
1: How did you know it was dry wheat bix, Pam?
3: Oh, because that's the sound that my kids like to make in the morning.
1: You don't like to give them milk?
3: No, they don't like it with milk. They like butter and jam on it.
1: Wow.
0: Nice. I need to try that out myself right there. Congratulations, Pam. Just won yourself some Burger Fuel vouchers. Hold the line. We're going to get you details. Easy as that,
1: Wheat
0: man.
1: Wheat bix with butter and jam is crazy. I've not heard of that.
0: Yeah, well, we need to try that for ourselves.
1: Yeah, you can
0: actually
1: try that tomorrow.
0: No. Anyways, massive shout out to Burger Fuel for coming to the party right there. Go and check out their new Burger Fuel burger, which is the Mount Alaka and the Devil Skin fries as well, man. We're jumping back into the music. David Dallas, Indulge Me, no offense.

0: Simi, it's Duduke. It is on No Fame at the Beat of the Pacific. Got Gabs and Riggs on the Morning Shack.
1: All right, so the results of a new research paper has come in, and there have been some interesting results. So the Horizon Research, which was a survey about Pacific people's top political issues and voting intentions. Now, the most important issue that came out of this survey for us Pacifica people was the cost of living, followed by job wages and then health. The preferred prime minister for Pacific people, drum roll, according to the survey, which had 293 people fill out the survey, Chris Hipkins.
0: Chris Hipkins.
1: By far. When it comes to trust in the parties, the Labour Party, they won that, followed by Te Pāti Māori, then the Greens.
0: Oh, Te Pāti Māori, then the Greens.
1: Yep. So no surprise that the lowest amount of trust for Pacific people when it came to the political parties was the ACT Party.
0: Okay.
1: When it comes to intentions of voting in this year's elections, 86% of the respondents in the survey are enrolled to vote.
0: Yep.
1: But when it comes to 18 to 24-year-olds, 58%. It was only 58%
0: that are enrolled. Oh, we need to get that number up, man.
1: We need to get the number up. So what I want to talk about this morning, what are our thoughts on the results, some of the results from this survey? Is it accurate? Is it giving us the information that we need? Is it true? Do you guys all like Chris Hipkins more than you like, what's his name?
0: Christopher Luxon.
1: I was going to call him Baldy. That's so disrespectful. Christopher Luxon.
0: To our Prime Minister, man. Yeah. Come on now.
1: It's really interesting. So it also, you know, paints the picture of cost of living, which obviously is one of the biggest issues right now in Aotearoa, especially for Pacific people.
0: I think it's across the board, not just with Pacific people.
1: Everybody is struggling right now with unemployment. I mean, if you've been listening to the news for the last few weeks, our healthcare system.
0: It is not good.
1: People are dying in ED at the moment.
0: That's sad, man. Yeah. I think one of the things that surprises me the most is the trust with Te Pāti Māori Club.
1: Why does that surprise you?
0: I think it's because, like, with all the controversy that was going on within the... there was, like, a lot of things going on. People leaving, starting their own parties as well. A lot of he said, she said stuff going on. That's why I was like, oh, that's quite surprising that they still put trust in their party. That's just interesting to me.
1: The question I want to put out to our listeners this morning, what are your main issues you would like addressed across this year's elections from the politicians?
0: You never know. We could have them on board at some point, you know what I mean? We could address these issues with them here in the studio.
1: I want to address tax.
0: Yeah, that's a good one.
1: Why do... people in parliament, politicians, they get paid so much money of our taxpayers' money. Who decides what they get paid?
0: Also, the other thing that I would like to know is their some of the privileges that they get.
1: Yes.
0: Because, you know...
1: they get rent-free housing.
0: I was like, why? Why are you allowed that? And we are on the ground and we are struggling, man.
1: Yeah. 466 on the text line or give us a call 0800-223-103. What main issues would you like addressed? Let us know. This is the people's time.
0: Yes, indeed, man. We'll do that after 6:60. We made it. It's on New.

0: Pacific for your Wednesday.
1: There's been a new research with results released this week in regards to us Pacific people, you know, how we're feeling about going into election year, how we feel about some of the political parties, some of the politicians. Some of the things that came out of this research was obviously the main issues that Pacific people were worried about. Well, according to the survey, which did have 293 people take part in the survey, number one, cost of living, followed by jobs and wages, and then health. Our preferred Prime Minister for Pacific people is Chris Hipkins, who's from the Labour Party. When it comes to trust in the parties, everybody's voting for a wall. People who conducted the survey, anyway, voted Labour, then Te Pāti Māori, then the Greens. Lowest amount of trust with Pacific people is with the ACT Party. Yeah, but cost of living, one of the major issues, and not just for Pacific people.
0: I think it's across the board.
1: Across the board.
0: Yeah.
1: And we wanted to know this morning, you know, what are the main issues that you want addressed in this year's elections? We want to hear from you. How are we feeling about this survey? How are we feeling about the results? Was there enough people surveyed? I personally don't think so.
0: Yeah, I think we could have got some more numbers.
1: 293, and how many Pacific Islanders in Auckland alone?
0: Oh, bro. Yeah, the other thing is, right?
1: Over 500,000.
0: Sure, I feel like Pacific people don't like filling out surveys.
1: 100%. We are not paper. You know, we have to RSVP somewhere. We're not good at doing that.
0: Yeah, we're not the best at filling out surveys. But you know what?
1: It's a very Pākehā way of doing things. Paperwork.
0: Yeah, very interesting, man. But yeah, I would really like to know how these politicians are allowed so many privileges.
1: Like, for example, they get free rent.
0: Yeah, I mean, what's the bro's name? And he went for that trip and it was like $60,000.
1: Every trip they go on, everything is paid for by taxpayer money.
0: It's very, very strange to me.
1: And it's interesting because they're cutting so many jobs, right? Especially public servant jobs.
0: Yeah.
1: Yet none of their pays, privileges
0: coming
1: are
0: down,
1: getting cut.
0: No one's getting affected, man. Yeah. People taking those bonuses and all these extra allowances they're allowed to have. It's crazy.
1: And you know, when they get questioned about it and then they're responding, well, I'm entitled to it. I mean, that's the truth. But should they be entitled to it?
0: Who knows?
1: With our hard-earned taxpayer money. Any other issues from the people that they would like addressed?
0: Yeah, anything in the text line?
1: Yeah, I got to, most everyone's saying the same thing. Cost of living, it is terrible right now. Me and my husband, we work full-time and we just make ends meet.
0: Man, yep. That's sad.
1: My brother and my uncle and a few family members have just lost their jobs. People getting made redundant left, right, and centre. I've got a few family members as well, qualified, degrees and everything, can't find a job. It's crazy.
0: What?
1: Yep. I've had 10 family members move to Australia in the last 2 months because of how hard it is to find a job here in New Zealand.
0: Guys, hope everybody's surviving out there. But
1: someone in here said it's not just the cost of living, but then when you're a Pacific Islander and you have to add whālāwelawes on top of the cost of living, it makes our lives even harder. What are our politicians going to do about that?
0: You know what? Hopefully we can get some of these guys in the building so we can ask
1: the
0: same questions.
1: We'll be asking them the hard questions.
0: Yes, indeed, man. Here's Wycliffe John. Take me as I am.

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0: Come on, baby.
1: Ella Langley. It's Shoes in Texas. Yeehaw. Just when I.

0: number one most desired job right now. A recent study has just been released. Studies on studies. I've been doing a lot of reading. What do you reckon it is, Rex? Number one most desired job 2026.
1: Social media influencer.
0: Oh, close.
1: What?
0: DJing.
1: Oh, what?
0: So search data from 145 countries found that becoming a DJ is now the most searched dream job.
1: Why?
0: It ranks ahead of traditionally sought-after professions, such as being a lawyer, a doctor, DJing.
1: That's crazy.
0: Everybody wants to be a DJ.
1: I think that a lot of people don't realize the kind of effort and work that it takes to be a DJ. You got to be up to date with all the music. Mm-hmm. And some days you don't even want to be researching and looking through the crates and trying to figure out what's popping these days. Mm. And then the other thing is, there's an actual skill set of timing. Like, you have to actually be rhythmic in order to make sure that everything plays out really well.
0: You've got to have the ear.
1: Not only, that, like, trying to make sure that the songs match, but also even just scratching or even trying to get the song to play. I watch Al Goody every Friday in here, man, and this guy is just on cue.
0: That looks easy.
1: I didn't see your DJ gears, bro. I didn't see
0: pushing
1: you.
0: Buttons, I'm good at.
1: What?
0: No, I'm kidding. I actually, like, I've been around DJs my whole life. I can't get my brain around it.
1: I'm telling you, man. It's sort of like, I used to think it was easy, because I was honestly, my way when I was DJing back in the days, mm-hmm. I just push a button and it would sync the two songs together. So it would just beat match it. And then you just play it. You just play the next song. Whereas when you're using Serato, you actually got to scratch it into the next song. And I cannot do that.
0: It kind of looks like people who play the drums. You know, it's like very similar. You have to use different parts of your brain, multitask.
1: Yes.
0: That's what it looks like.
1: Two different hands, you know, to do two different things. And you got to watch your sound levels, even just trying to do the transitions over.
0: I think people look at, like, obviously social media has been a big influence in people wanting to be a DJ.
1: Yeah.
0: Because you just see the DJs at gigs. You don't actually see the prep.
1: No.
0: Most of the time that it takes to get to where these DJs are.
1: And even just practicing during the week, like, That's training for game day, if you think about it, which is on the weekends.
0: Who would be your favorite DJ of all time?
1: My favorite DJ? Yeah. Al Goody, man.
0: You're such a liar.
1: Come on.
0: You are
1: DJ
0: such
1: Al
0: a liar.
1: DJ Al Goody. I'm not gonna lie, man. One of my other favorite DJs of all time. He plays at another station, by the way.
0: What's his name? 09.
1: It's 09, man.
0: Yeah.
1: 09.
0: He's
1: damn.
0: The man.
1: He just got the sound in terms of like what I like to listen to. It's just like early 2000s, 90s kind of stuff. He really knows how to play the bangers. Even Forgotten Gems, I'll listen to an 09 mix. I'll be like, oh, damn, I fully forgot about that song.
0: I'm telling DJ Al Goody, you like 09.
1: Sorry, man. Jeez. DJ Discretion is another old DJ that I get with as well, you know? I can't forget about Noise.
0: Nah, mine is Spin the Cut.
1: Oh, Spin the Cut all day. Oh, well, when we do come back, it'll be after the news.

0: PMA News at 9. Bulawinaka, I'm Levi Mataotea Morgan. Green Party co-leader Chloe Shawbrick sits fourth in the preferred Prime Minister's stats, captured in the PMN Horizon Research Pacific Issues election survey. According to the survey, Labour's Chris Hipkins is 36% ahead of Prime Minister Christopher Luxon, who registered 11%, followed by the New Zealand First leader Winston Peters on 9%. Green Party MP Te Anu Toyono says the party's principal focus is getting more party votes and easing the cost of living pressures through fair taxation.
1: It seems to be in line with what's happening overall with the other polls. Probably the main thing for us is getting more party votes across the election, but then also focusing on those electorates where we have MPs. Cost of living is really important. One of the ways of being able to deal with that is by having a fairer tax system.
0: Labour Party leader Chris Hipkins says New Zealand should commit to the Oceans of Peace Alliance that Australia and Fiji signed up to last week. Australian Prime Minister Anthony Albanese was in Fiji last week to formalise the mutual defence pact with Fiji's Prime Minister Sitiveni Rampuka and Suva. Hipkins says that they would engage and support joining the alliance.
2: Fiji and Australia have both been close partners with New Zealand. Australia is our only formal ally. Of course, it's something that we should be very engaged in and take an interest in. But Fiji's also been a very close partner to New Zealand. So we share a common objective, which is to keep the Pacific an ocean of peace. And that's something that New Zealand should be committed.
0: Uncertainty continues to weigh on firms' expectations for the economy. According to the latest New Zealand Institute of Economic Research's quarterly survey of business opinion, the survey conducted between early June and July showed just a net 12% of firms expect general economic conditions to improve in coming months, compared to a net 1% in March quarter. This recent easing of the fuel crisis appeared to have supported an improvement in confidence in the June quarter, and the resumption of hostilities in the Middle East in recent days was likely to lead to some unwinding on the lift in the sentiment. Principal economist Christina Liang says recovery is fragile with the uncertainty of the situation in the Middle East.
3: It still looks to be a fairly fragile recovery for the New Zealand economy that's taking shape. We have seen a slight recovery in business confidence, but continuing to see that caution amongst firms when it comes to hiring and investment.
0: Indonesia's president, Prabowo Subianto, has announced what he calls the discovery of new gold reserves in West Papua. The Antara State News Agency reports a cross-agency expedition led by the National Research and Innovation Agency discovered gold reserves and several new mineral deposits in Papua's mountainous region. Mr. Prabowo announced this in a speech urging Indonesians to foster a sense of optimism for the country's future and to utilise these resources. He says Indonesia's future is very bright, but added that they need to stop corruption, smuggling, narcotics and online gambling. Turning to sports now, and the Flying Fijians remain in the top 10 of the men's rugby world rankings despite their recent losses in the nation's championship. South Africa remain world number one ahead of New Zealand in second, and then Ireland and France, who complete of the top four. The Flying Fijians lost to Wales and England in their first two matches of the Nations Cup Championships, and now Monday's rankings update places England 5th and Wales at 12th. 9th place Fiji faces 6th place Scotland this weekend, and both Samoa and Tonga have dropped a place each to 19th and 20th, respectively, following their losses in the Nations Cup. And that's PMN News at 9. For more Pacific news and sports, go to pmn.co.nz.
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6: Good morning. Happy 9 o'clock Wednesday, 15th of July. It's your birthday today. Happy birthday to you.
7: It's payday.
6: It is payday. Is it your payday too? I thought you were a monthly.
7: Yeah, every 15th.
6: Oh, okay, cool. That's good to know. Where are we going for breakfast after? Hey, coming up in this hour, we've got your International Day. But before that, I got to talk about Jay-Z. How many concerts does he have?
7: I think he was just doing three.
6: I've seen something every day. Anyway, Tiana Taylor, she performed with him and she is getting some backlash. I'm going to talk about that when we come up.
7: Oh, my days. Let's do that in the next three songs, man. Got Drew Deasy in the mix as well as some Beyonce. Here is, however, a new group. They're called The Uncles, all right? It's called Tino Kino. No, actually, one boy, Swizzle Jaeger's in this one, as well as the bro, Ray is in here as well. But yes, it's The Uncles, Tino Kino. It's on new.

0: Drew Deasy, it's 50-50, it's on OFM, the beat of the Pacific. Gabs and Reese here on The Morning Shag.
1: Now, we've been seeing all over social media, Jay-Z, he has been having, what is it, like a four-day concert? I'm so jealous.
0: I saw 3 days, but I didn't even know that this was coming. I saw a few interviews going on and them doing some promo for Jay-Z's hair and all that stuff, but that was about it.
1: Anyway, it's the 30th year of The Blueprint. Is that the name of the album?
0: Yes.
1: The Blueprint. And every day I'm seeing a new artist that he's had featured at this concert. First it was Beyonce, then it was Rihanna, and then it was Alicia Keys.
0: Yeah.
1: Who else? Eminem.
0: Eminem was there.
1: Just this morning I saw Teyana Taylor performed.
0: Oh my gosh.
1: Except Teyana Taylor, she's getting a bit dragged. So when I first saw this performance, like, I know Teyana Taylor. She can sing, she can dance, she can act.
0: Yes.
1: Right? When I saw this performance, even without reading the caption, and this is because I'm a musician, I know this stuff.
0: You know.
1: I know.
0: I mean, I saw you perform here with names in them.
1: Are you mocking me?
0: No, that's why I know you're a musician.
1: Yes.
0: I've seen it.
1: So when I saw this video, because she's getting a lot of backlash for her performance.
0: Yeah.
1: The first thing I said, her inner ears aren't working.
0: Ah.
1: And what? Was I right? That's when you say, yes, you were.
0: Yes, you were right.
1: So she's getting backlash for her performance. Yeah, I want to play this out.
2: Now, the air pieces didn't work. Now, we have audio behind the scenes before she went on stage, and you could actually hear her singing clearly.

0: See, I was right. Us musicians, we know. As soon as you hear her performance with Jay-Z,
1: yeah,
0: she's getting dragged. People are saying she could never sing anyway. It should have been Mary J. Blige or Beyonce come out, blah, blah, blah. But when I heard it, I said, look, she's like 2 seconds offbeat from Jay-Z.
1: Yeah.
0: And ears aren't working. Yankee Stadium, you need to fix your audio.
1: Yeah, man. I heard apparently it happened twice.
0: It happened twice.
1: Not just with Teyana Taylor, but some other artists as well, being a little bit delayed on time with that.
0: And she wrote a post talking about it as well, that in-ears weren't working.
1: So anytime you guys say, hey, Teyana Taylor, go refer to that one, you know, clip. She can actually sing, guys. It was just the in-ears.
0: Like, you know, she's not like a power ballad like Beyonce. I mean, Beyonce's an alright singer too. Who's like amazing singer? Christina Aguilera, Mariah Carey.
1: Yeah, okay.
0: Like Taylor doesn't have a voice like that, but she can sing.
1: She's like the Sierra.
0: Yes.
1: You know, Cassie vibes.
0: Yes.
1: Great singers, but not the greatest.
0: Like they can hold a note.
1: Yeah. I mean, what do we know?
0: Oh, I know a lot. That's also why I knew the inner ears weren't working.
1: Alicia Keys better not be talking. Remember when her voice cracked?
0: The inner ears weren't working.
1: You can't say that for Alicia Keys.
0: The audio.
1: She go, New York.
0: You can't sing.
1: You look anyway, a little bit like Jay-Z.
0: When it comes to audio, because I've been to Spark Arena.
1: Yeah.
0: And sometimes what's the last concert I went to? I was at
1: Givian.
0: And the audio, it just wasn't. We were sitting at the back.
1: Yeah.
0: The audio was not filling the stadium.
1: Yeah, it's crazy, eh? Because if you don't have in-ears, it's sort of like bouncing off and you're like, you can't hear yourself, but you think that you're on time, but you don't realize that you're actually a little bit late.
0: I thought that's why we have dress rehearsal.
1: Even when, because I've been on stage multiple times, and
0: oh, here we go.
1: When I do my MCing, it sounds like I'm on time. You know what I mean? Yeah, so
0: that's MC. That's not singing.
1: Sometimes I sing along with the crowd. Hey, pop, pop.
0: But there's no backing track because that wasn't rehearsed. Anyway, shout out to Teyana Taylor. And shout out to all of us musicians who know when the in-ears aren't working, you're going to be offbeat.
1: Yeah, very nice, very nice. We've got the International Day coming up next, man. Here is Sammy J. It's on New.

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0: 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It's on New FM, Beat of the Pacific. You got Gabs and Reese on the morning.
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2: Your International Day, July the 15th. It is Be a Dork Day. This is every day for Reese. Dedicated to...
0: This whole week's dedicated to Chimpanzee Day yesterday. Now, Dork Day for you.
2: Dedicated to embracing your quirks, eccentric hobbies, unique passions. What would be an eccentric hobby that you have?
0: Playing video games?
2: Yes.
0: What's an eccentric one for you? The eccentrics?
2: Probably I can, like, play multiple characters.
0: Oh, that's not a... that's not a hobby, by the way. That's a lifestyle.
2: My acting, I love to play different characters.
0: Man, that's crazy. Who have we got today? Who have I been dealing with today? Who have I got tomorrow on the show?
2: It's a day to leave self-consciousness behind. Wear those mismatched socks, proudly geek out over your favorite fandoms. What's a fandom?
0: Like Twilight. Like, oh yeah, that's my fandom. Or Harry Potter. You know, you geek out those kind of worlds.
2: Okay, right.
0: Yeah. Any of those that you really like? Like Star Wars worlds or like, you know what I mean? Nah. Man, see, Moana world, eh? Moanaverse. The Moanaverse.
2: Okay, shut up, you're being silly. The origins of this holiday, that means I get a day off. Date back to early 2000s. Historically being called a dork was an insult.
0: Yes.
2: But the term since has been reclaimed as a badge of honour to celebrate authenticity and fun-loving enthusiasm.
0: I don't understand that. When I call someone a dork, I truly still mean it as an
2: insult. What do you mean by that,
0: insult.
2: Though? Oh, okay.
0: I still think you're an idiot. Like, you know, you're a dweeb. A dork, you're a dweeb. All of that.
2: What's your fandom?
0: I would have to say... I've got to say Twilight.
2: Really? Never heard you talk about it. Anyway, happy Be a Dork Day, everybody. Embrace your inner dorkness. Your dorks.
0: We have got the debrief coming up in the next three songs. T.I. as well as some Santa Zion on Waste. Here's Brother Rods. It's on New...

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0: T.I. It's on New FM, the beat of the Pacific. You got Gabs and Reeks here on The Morning Shack.
1: All right, before we wrap up on the show, you know how it goes. We like to debrief, you know, have a reflection, have a little bit of a whanaunatanga.
0: Break it on down.
1: We've got a few people in the text line. May I? Is this a safe space for them?
0: For now.
1: Okay. Morning team. Just dropped my kids off to my parents' house. I couldn't handle it anymore.
0: Yeah.
1: They've stressed me out, yeah. Spent all my money, eaten all the food. I just need a day to myself. Is that okay? I feel mum guilt. Have a great day, team.
0: This is a normal reaction. To feel a bit of mum guilt. But it'll pass.
1: Yeah.
0: Once you have your first beer.
1: Once you have your second vape, you're fine. Also, how come it's always mum guilt, never dad guilt? Anyway, just a question.
0: Dad guilt was when I cheat on mum.
1: Shut up. I got another one here. Morning team. On my way to the gym, I started an 8-week challenge. I've cheated last week. Now I have to start all over again. Needing some motivation this morning. Riggs?
0: Gabs has actually got a perfect saying. What's your saying? Get four down seven times?
1: That's right. Four down seven times, get up 77. I'm actually in the same boat as you.
0: And what are you going to do?
1: So I've started all over. Well, not all over again. But I'm going to go right through, up and right up until the Pacific Music Awards.
0: Oh!
1: I've been doing pretty good.
0: Yep.
1: Yeah.
0: Proud of you. Well, whoever that is, they text that on through.
1: We're all in this together.
0: We're all in this together, man. Thank you so much for the debriefs right there. When we do come back, pretty much ready to wrap up on the show, man. We've got some Kehlani in the mix here, Sun and Water. So it's on New.

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0: 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It's on New FM, the beat of the Pacific. 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
1: The Morning Shack.
2: That is us, everybody. We are out of here for a Wednesday. If you missed anything on today's show, The Morning Shack Run Back. It is available now on all streaming platforms. Also, give us a follow on our TikTok and our Instagram at The Morning Shack. And we will see you tomorrow. We'll be giving away another Burger Fuel voucher.
0: Ah, yes, indeed, man. Got to stick around for that one. Are you eating or am I eating next?
2: I'm on a calorie deficit, so I can't eat.
0: You get up too much after work?
2: I got life admin. It's life admin week. I got to go to the gym. I missed out yesterday, so I'm going
0: go twice now.
2: Yeah. You should just go once. Are you starting your walking that you said that you were going to start?
0: I have been. Did you not see me walking around?
2: Stealing stuff. Did you steal the laptop from the other wing?
0: Anyways, man, do stick around. Boss Lady Tasha's in the building next for a new daily. And can't forget about Mon and Henry for the rush, all right? Also, DJ Al Goody back on the ones and twos for your new Night Mix show. It's all going down, man. It's going to be a great day. We're going to love and leave you, let you get into the rest of your day. Here is some Renee Gaia. It's Say I Love You. It's on New FM, the beat of the Pacific. We'll see you guys tomorrow.
2: Bye.

It's New FM with Lloyd. Laying it down on your Wednesday. You got your new daily. Good morning. It's Tash taking care of you for your new daily. I'm in for Mon today. And if you want to catch up with Mon, you can. She'll be in just after 2 o'clock with Henry, driving you home on the rush. But today on your new daily, I will be giving you the places to fill up in Tāmaki Makaurau today, because Gab shared in her gas watch the prices, the fuel prices, because we are in a bit of a fuel crisis at the moment. So we'll tell you the good places to fuel up. I'll share that with you in about 20 minutes. We also talk about Juju Schuster. The man got married. And you know, sometimes you've just got to try and make things relatable to you. And that's exactly what I'm doing here. I will talk about his wedding, who was there, and how, in a roundabout way, they're kind of my friends too. I'll talk to you about that a little bit later on. But coming up, we've got some DMJ Shooter. But we're staying right here in the Pacific with V-Joint. It's Call of Gessa on New.

Pacific. That's Jay Shooter, Failong Lua. Going out to Reggie, who's working at Highbrook today. It's time now for your Guess Watch. Thanks to our girl Gabby from the Morning Shack. This is where we tell you the prices, the fuel prices, the good ones that are going around in Tamaki Makaurau and where you need to fill up today. So the good prices, unfortunately, yesterday we were in the 260s. Today we've gone back up. In Ugo Newton, we are 278. Mobile or Tahuhu, we are 279. And Tasman, Ugo and Waitomo and Epsom, you are 279 as well. 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And Tasman, Ugo and Waitomo and Epsom, you are 279 as well. If you can beat those fuel prices and you know where some better ones are, text it on through to 466. And while you're at it, get a request in as well. Tell me what you want to hear on your workday. Let me help you get through today's workday. On the way, though, we've got some Tanya Hamill, K7's in there as well with a bit of a 90s throwback. But here's ART. It's over now on New.

the Pacific. That right there is Tēnā Hamo and Oikifiakama. You got Tash in for your new daily. I'm sitting in for Mon today. And don't forget, the Pacific Music Awards are happening on August 12th. 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But this next track here, we're going back to 1993 and I am totally here for it. Back in 1993, this was one of the biggest songs. Whitney Houston and I Will Always Love You. It is also when Dr. Dre's The Chronic came out. And we had Nothing But a G Thing going on there. Power Rangers were in and Beanie Babies were all the rage. We're going back to 1993 with this one here. It's K7 and Come Baby Come on New FM.

that's Kanan and Lately on New FM, the Beat of the Pacific. You got Tash in for you, in for your new daily today. I am in for Mon, and you can catch Mon just after 2 o'clock with Henry driving you home on The Rush. New FM proudly presents Fear. He is coming to our shores for the Love Me Tour on the 27th of October. It's going down at the Power Station. Now, the man, this is his only stop in New Zealand, here in Auckland on the 27th of October. He's going to be in Australia, and he's also popped off in America. All his concerts were sold out over there. But 27th of October, he will be here in Aotearoa, in Tamaki Makaurau, for his Love Me Tour at the Power Station. We will be giving tickets away, and we'll be hooking you up a little bit closer to the time. But if you want to get in quick, because you don't want to miss out on this one, make sure you head to ticketmaster.co.nz or hit up New FM on socials for more information. 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

0: What's it gonna be? 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
1: came and you made me feel.
0: You call me for help, you gotta chill. 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

How you doing? It's Kitty Docs and Aware for your Wednesday. You've got Tash in for your new daily. I'm sitting in for Mon today. Actually, I'm sitting in for Mon all week, and you can catch her after 2 o'clock driving you home with Henry on The Rush. And don't forget, it is Wednesday, which means DJ Al Goody will be up in the spot after 6 o'clock this evening. He has his New Nights Mix show from 6 to 8, Wednesday to Friday, here on New FM. And you can also catch him at 9 o'clock on Friday mornings with The Morning Shack as well. The man is working 24/7 just for your listening pleasure. Up on the way, though, we got some Tyrone and Nonelio Files in there as well. Another one. But I'm going to tell you real soon how I think

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Aqua Pasifika with Hesse Mai. You got Tash with you on your new daily. I'm in for Mon today. You can catch Mon after 2 o'clock. She's with Henry driving you home on The Rush. And I mentioned how, in a roundabout way, Taylor Swift is my friend. And this is how. So she was at a wedding on the weekend, and I had dinner with the people she went to the wedding for. So in a roundabout way, we are friends. Yes, the wedding I'm talking about is New York Giants player Juju Schuster. Juju Smith-Schuster, who of course is Samoan. He was in Auckland, I think maybe last year or the year before, for a Rugby Hall of Fame gig. And he brought his partner Laura and his mum and his aunties as well. It was quite the event. And I got to sit down and have dinner with them while I was emceeing their gig. So in a roundabout way, me and Two Swifty, we boys. Coming up on the way, we've got some Coterie, some Diggy Dupe, and then I will be filling you in on what's happening online at the moment and how you can score tickets to Fear. But here is Michan. Let's take your time with Loms Brown on you.

the beat of the Pacific, Michael Jackson. That is Remember the Time. Good song. That is off his Dangerous album from 1991. You got Tash hanging out with you on your new daily. I'm in for Mon today. And New FM proudly presents Fear. The Man is coming to town. October 27th is when it's going down, and it is at the Power Station in Tamaki Makaurau in Auckland City. This is his only stop on his the Love Me Tour here in New Zealand. So if you want to get some Fear action, make sure you purchase your tickets right now. They are available at ticketmaster.co.nz. But never fear, because New FM will have your hookups a little bit closer to the time. October the 27th is when it goes down. Fear, the Love Me Tour at the Power Station. Here's Sia on New.